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Maybe one day they'll reach back in their file and pull out the

0: They're the Kentucky Headhunters here on our Country Music Wednesday night get-together. My Facebook post tonight takes us back to the 80s. Oh, yes. And I've got the biggest song from every year of the 80s, sometimes referred to as the Decade of Decadence. But there was plenty of great country music that was released in that 10-year period and plenty of stars that emerged. The likes of Willie Nelson, Randy Travis, Reba McEntire, and Dolly Parton, just to name a few. There was plenty of radio country and plenty of outlaw country as well. The 80s aren't usually referred to as the golden age for country music, but maybe we should give that decade a little bit of credit. As we go through the list, every year's top song is going to be posted up on my Facebook post of the night, and there'll be a video, if available at the time. And interestingly enough, there were a lot of years in the 80s when upwards of 48 different songs charted at number one. 1986 even saw 52 different songs reach the top of the charts. In other words, it wasn't common for one song to dominate the singles chart, even though there were plenty that were probably deserving of doing so in hindsight. So as we go through the program tonight, you can drop by my Facebook page and see the whole list right now and check out the videos. That's Doyle, spelled D-O-Y-L-E, Doyle King on Facebook.
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15: Here's your classic country 106.9 forecast. Lows level off around 59 tonight under mainly clear skies. Lots of sunshine tomorrow. Daytime highs approaching 87. Mainly clear skies tomorrow night. Lows level off around 63. Mid-80s Friday with a chance for storms. Much cooler Saturday with highs in the low 70s and scattered showers possible. In the Wolf 106.9 Weather Center, I'm meteorologist Paul Trombley. Currently, it's 73 degrees.

0: Here's Merle Haggard here on our Country Music Hump Night. We are looking at the biggest song from every year in the 80s. And you got in on the head of the list. 1980's biggest song was from Kenny Rogers. Got any idea what that was? Coward of the County. Honorable mentions go to My Heart, Silent Night, After the Fight from Ronnie Millsap, Looking for Love from Johnny Lee, and I Believe in You from Don Williams.
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0: There's Travis Tritt with the best of intentions here on our Country Music Wednesday night get together. We're looking at the biggest songs of every year in the 1980s. 1981's biggest was Alabama's Feel So Right. It stayed at number one longer than any other song that year, with honorable mentions going to Kenny Rogers for his song, I Don't Need You, to Ronnie Millsap, There's No Getting Over You, and to Charlie Pride, Never Been So Loved in All My Life. Those are the biggest songs from 1981.
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8: Here's your classic country 106.9 forecast. Lows level off around 59 tonight under mainly clear skies. Lots of sunshine tomorrow. Daytime highs approaching 87. Mainly clear skies tomorrow night. Lows level off around 63. Mid-80s Friday with a chance for storms. Much cooler Saturday with highs in the low 70s and scattered showers possible. In the Wolf 106.9 Weather Center, I'm meteorologist Paul Trombley. Currently 72.
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1: Fox News, I'm Tom Rigotti. The last U.S. troops quietly left Iraq today. Fox's Jennifer Griffin reports.
2: The U.S. withdrew its troops from Iraq in 2011, only to have to return 3 years later to fight ISIS. President Trump praised the withdrawal, but former U.S. military commanders who fought in Iraq worry it is a reward to Iran, whose Shia militias have attacked U.S. forces 600 times.
1: Police say the man who shot three co-workers at a company in Manassas, Virginia, has committed suicide.
3: Manassas Police Chief Doug Keene says Marvin Grant fled after shooting three co-workers at United Rentals where he worked.
4: Mr. Grant came to work this morning, made a statement to a co-worker that three people are going to die. He then produced a handgun and began shooting.
3: Three employees shot were taken to hospitals and two have since died. The other was in stable condition.
1: That's Fox's Jessica Rosenthal. 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

0: That's Barbara Mandrell getting fooled by feeling here on our country music get-together. That song was out in the 80s, and that's what we're looking at, the biggest songs from every year in the decade of the 80s. We're in 1982 now, and the biggest song that year was from Willie Nelson. You remember what it was? Always on My Mind. Honorable mentions in 1982 go to Slow Hand from Conway Twitty, to Waylon and Willie for Just to Satisfy You, and to Jerry Reed for She Got the Gold Mine, I Got the Shaft. Those are the biggest songs from 1982. And you'll find all of the songs from the biggest songs from the decade of the 80s on my Facebook post tonight. That's up right now at Doyle King on Facebook.
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9: Here's your classic country 106.9 forecast. Lows level off around 59 tonight under mainly clear skies. Lots of sunshine tomorrow. Daytime highs approaching 87. Mainly clear skies tomorrow night. Lows level off around 63. Mid-80s Friday with a chance for storms. Much cooler Saturday with highs in the low 70s and scattered showers possible. In the Wolf 106.9 Weather Center, I'm meteorologist Paul Trombley. Currently, it's 70 degrees.

0: It's Kenny Chesney here on our Country Music Wednesday night get-together. Tonight on the show, we're looking at the biggest songs from every year in the decade of the 80s. And they're all posted up on my Facebook post tonight at Doyle King on Facebook. We go to 1983. Biggest song was from Kenny Rogers and Dolly Parton. No doubt in my mind that you know that duet by heart. Islands in the Stream from 1983. Honorable mentions go to Larry Gatlin and his Gatlin Brothers for Houston. Means I'm one day closer to you. Poncho and Lefty from Willie and Merle. And Dixieland Delight from Alabama.
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0: This is David Ball with Look What Followed Me Home here on our Country Music Hump Night. I'm Doyle King. Welcome to our get-together. And we've got a look at all of the biggest songs from the 1980s, the biggest song from every year on the show tonight and on my Facebook post. To All the Girls I've Loved Before was the biggest hit in 1984. Julio Iglesias and Willie Nelson teamed up to do that song. Honorable mentions go to the Judds for Why Not Me, to Merle Haggard for That's the Way Love Goes, and to Alabama for If You're Gonna Play in Texas, You Gotta Have a Fiddle in That Band. The biggest songs from 1984.
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7: Here's your classic country 106.9 forecast. Lows level off around 59 tonight under mainly clear skies. Lots of sunshine tomorrow. Daytime highs approaching 87. Mainly clear skies tomorrow night. Lows level off around 63. Mid-80s Friday with a chance for storms. Much cooler Saturday with highs in the low 70s and scattered showers possible. In the Wolf 106.9 Weather Center, I'm meteorologist Paul Trombley. Currently 68.

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1: News. I'm Carmen Roberts. A co-pilot stabs the captain of a flight from the UAE to Israel before passengers stormed the cockpit and stabilized the jet that had plunged 16,000 feet in 1 minute.
2: Israeli Prime Minister Benjamin Netanyahu saying not only was the attacker trying to deliberately sabotage the plane's systems, but he thinks he was attempting to crash the plane.
1: Fox's Jeff Paul in Tel Aviv. The jet made an emergency landing in Saudi Arabia where the Saudis arrested the co-pilot. A Pentagon official confirms hackers breached the military's personnel database.
3: Hackers got information like social security numbers and details about employment for nearly 3 million personnel.
1: Fox's Jill Nato. The Pentagon is notifying affected personnel, and the Supreme Court allows Tennessee to go ahead with the execution of Krista Gayle Pike. 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

0: There's the late Raul Malo with the Mavericks here on our Country Music Wednesday night get-together. I'm Doyle King. We're looking at the biggest songs from every year in the decade of the 80s, and we're in 1985 now. The biggest song was from Ronnie Millsap in 1985, Lost in the 50s tonight, with honorable mentions going to the Highwaymen for their song Highwayman, to Dolly Parton and Kenny Rogers for Real Love, and Alabama with Can't Keep a Good Man Down. Those were the biggest songs from 1985.
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9: Here's your classic country 106.9 forecast. Lows level off around 59 tonight under mainly clear skies. Lots of sunshine tomorrow. Daytime highs approaching 87. Mainly clear skies tomorrow night. Lows level off around 63. Mid-80s Friday with a chance for storms. Much cooler Saturday with highs in the low 70s and scattered showers possible. In the Wolf 106.9 Weather Center, I'm meteorologist Paul Trombley. Right now, it's 68 degrees.
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0: Here's the Sweethearts of the Rodeo with Midnight Girl in Sunset Town here on our Country Music Wednesday night. We're looking at the biggest songs of the decade of the 80s. For every year, we're picking out the song that stayed number one longer than any other. But 1986 was kind of an outlier because there were 52 different number one songs in 1986, and only a few of them stayed number one for 2 weeks. As you can imagine, there were only two, because 52 songs, 56 years, so no outright winner in 1986. But you had Willie Nelson's Living in the Promised Land, Randy Travis on the other hand, George Strait with Nobody in His Right Mind Would Have Left Her, and Hank Williams Jr.'s Mind Your Own Business. Those are all posted up on my Facebook post of the night at Doyle King on Facebook. I've got the number one from every year and the video that goes along with it. So you can check it out on my Facebook post of the night. Again, that's at Doyle King on Facebook.
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0: There's Randy Travis with Look Heart, No Hands here on our Country Music Comp Night. Tonight on the show, we're looking at the biggest songs from every year in the 1980s. And Randy Travis, who we just heard from there, had the longest running song at number one in 1987 with Forever and Ever, Amen. Man, what a great tune. Honorable mentions going to George Strait for All My Exes Live in Texas, to Reba McEntire for What Am I Gonna Do About You, and the Nitty Gritty Dirt Band with Fishing in the Dark, the biggest songs from 1987.
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10: Here's your classic country 106.9 forecast. Lows level off around 59 tonight under mainly clear skies. Lots of sunshine tomorrow. Daytime highs approaching 87. Mainly clear skies tomorrow night. Lows level off around 63. Mid-80s Friday with a chance for storms. Much cooler Saturday with highs in the low 70s and scattered showers possible. In the Wolf 106.9 Weather Center, I'm meteorologist Paul Trombley. Right now, 64.

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1: Fox News, I'm Tom Rigotti. The Supreme Court rules the execution of Krista Pike in Tennessee can proceed, ending an appeals court stay. Fox's Gernal Scott reports.
2: When the sentence is carried out, Pike will be the first woman executed in Tennessee in at least two centuries. She has not denied at any point that she committed the murder when she was 18 years old. Pike was convicted in 1996 for fatally stabbing 19-year-old Colleen Slemmer more than a year earlier.
1: After a lot of public backlash, the Trump administration is considering cutting the scope of a planned border project through the Big Bend National Park in Texas. Fox's Joel Nadeau.
3: The Border Patrol already backed off plans to build a 30-foot-tall wall through the park. Now they're saying they're actively considering adjustments to minimize potential impacts.
1: Environmentalists, Native Americans, and businesses have expressed opposition to the wall. 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

Here's Ty England. We should have asked her faster. Wait around, see what happens. Here we go.

0: Here's Steve Warner, a little heart trouble here on our Country Music Wednesday night get-together. We are in the year 1988. On the show today, we're looking at the biggest songs from each year of the 80s. And Keith Whitley had the biggest song in 1988. You know what it was? When you say nothing at all. Honorable mentions going to Kathy Mateo for 18 Wheels and a Dozen Roses, to Randy Travis for I Told You So, and one of the other biggest songs in 1988 was Ricky Van Shelton's I'll Leave This World Loving You.
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7: Here's your classic country 106.9 forecast. Lows level off around 59 tonight under mainly clear skies. Lots of sunshine tomorrow. Daytime highs approaching 87. Mainly clear skies tomorrow night. Lows level off around 63. Mid-80s Friday with a chance for storms. Much cooler Saturday with highs in the low 70s and scattered showers possible. In the Wolf 106.9 Weather Center, I'm meteorologist Paul Trombley. Right now, 64.
8: The Wolf

Devil went down to Georgia. He was looking for a soul to steal. He was in a bind because he was way behind and he was willing to make a deal. When he came across this young man sawing on a fiddle and playing it hot, and the devil jumped up on a hickory stump and said, "Boy, let me tell you what. I guess you didn't know it, but I'm a fiddle player too. And if you'd care to take a dare, I'll make a bet with you. Now you play pretty good fiddle, boy, but give the devil his due. I bet a fiddle of gold against your soul, because I think I'm better than you." The boy said, "My name's Johnny, and it might be a sin, but I'll take your bet. You're gonna regret,

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And fire flew from his fingertips as he rosined up his bow. And he pulled the bow across the strings and it made an evil hiss. And then a band of demons joined.

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And he laid that golden fiddle on the ground at Johnny's feet. Johnny said, "Devil, just come on back if you ever want to try again. 'Cause I told you once, you son of a gun,

0: Here's Vince Gill with one more last chance. Here on Our Country Music, it's a shame when you don't get that one more last chance, though, isn't it? I'm Doyle King. It's Our Country Music Hump Night, and we are looking at the biggest songs from the decade of the 80s, and we're wrapping up here in 1989. The biggest song on the chart, staying at number one longer than any other, was by Shenandoah, Church on the Cumberland Road. Keith Whitley had another song that stayed at number one quite some time, I'm No Stranger to the Rain. Song of the South from Alabama gets an honorable mention, and so does Dolly Parton for Why'd You Come In Here Looking Like That. The biggest songs from 1989. Where there were videos available, I have posted those up. Otherwise, you've got the audio recording of those songs with a visualizer on them. They're all on my Facebook post of the day. Every big song, the number one song from each of those years in the 80s at Doyle, spelled D-O-Y-L-E, Doyle King, on Facebook.
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0: There's Alabama, with There's No Way, here on our Country Music Hump Night. That just about wraps it up for me. I'm going to leave you, though, with a nice long Texas-sized music set. Trace Adkins kicks that off next with I Love Something Turned On at Home.
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11: Here's your classic country 106.9 forecast. Lows level off around 59 tonight under mainly clear skies. Lots of sunshine tomorrow. Daytime highs approaching 87. Mainly clear skies tomorrow night. Lows level off around 63. Mid-80s Friday with a chance for storms. Much cooler Saturday with highs in the low 70s and scattered showers possible. In the Wolf 106.9 Weather Center, I'm meteorologist Paul Trombley. Currently 63.

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Oh, yeah. You've probably had a friend like that walks in the room and you say, hello, trouble. And the title just fits. Yeah. Hey there, I'm Linda with John Michael and Soul.

0: It's Ricky Skaggs. I'm crying my heart out over you, Ricky, who's won, oh, I don't know, 15 Grammy Awards maybe over all these years in the Country Music Hall of Fame, in the Bluegrass Music Hall of Fame. I want to say he's also in the Gospel Music Hall of Fame. Yeah, he's pretty amazing. Have got more favorites on the way with Hank Jr. and Vern Gosden.
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14: Here's your Classic Country 106.9 forecast. We'll dip down to about 59 overnight under partly cloudy skies, mainly sunny skies. Thursday, high temperatures reach up to 87. Mainly clear skies. Thursday night, we'll dip down to about 63. Mid-80s, Friday, with a chance of thunderstorms. Turning much cooler Saturday, with highs in the low 70s and scattered showers possible. In the Wolf 106.9 Weather Center, I'm meteorologist Laura Lockwood, currently 63.
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0: Yeah, one of the most unique country music videos. It's basically Hal Ketchum kind of walking back and forth in front of a film projector screen and showing pictures of a small town Saturday night, kind of like small town where I grew up, where we only had like two lights, one in the center of town, one at the edge of town, and that was it. And Saturday night, you'd get in your car, it was all spiffed up, and you'd drive up and down the street from one light to the other, wasting gas and making friends. Vern Gosden on the way, and Alan Jackson.
1: The Wolf

0: Bern Gosden. Yeah, there was a reason they called him the voice. And I'm still crazy. Hey there, Melinda. In just a couple of minutes, stuff from Dolly on the way. And Keith Urban.
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6: Here's your classic country 106.9 forecast. Lows dip down to about 59 overnight under mainly clear skies. Mainly sunny skies. Thursday, high temperatures reach up to 87. Lows level off around 63. Thursday night, mainly clear skies. Mid-80s Friday with a chance of thunderstorms. Much cooler Saturday with highs in the low 70s and scattered showers possible. In the Wolf 106.9 Weather Center, I'm meteorologist Laura Lockwood. Right now, it's 61 degrees.
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It's Janie Fricke. Don't worry about me. I'm Linda. Hey, thanks again for making this a part of your every day, every single day. Hopefully it's been a great week for you so far, getting ready for a new month, a new season. I mean, it's been fall now for a couple of weeks, but now, you know, with October, it finally really feels like a change of seasons. Here are the Bellamys and that redneck girl.

0: It's Doug Stone, a jukebox with a country song. So I saw this story that said over three quarters of American office workers, like 77% of American office workers, have started to prepare for their backup career. I mean, just in case something happens to their current career. It finds a 48% or career cushioning by exploring their backup options. Some workers say they would start pursuing their backup career if they could do something they totally enjoy. You know what I would love to do? If it only paid, I don't think it pays. I think it's a volunteer position, is to go to hospitals and just cuddle babies, like in the baby ward. You know, I would just be a great baby cuddler. But yeah, I think that's just a voluntary position. But yeah, that sounds like a great time to me. Hey, I've got more favorites coming up here in just a couple of minutes, including music on the way from Brooks and Dunn and Steve Warner.
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16: Here's your classic country 106.9 forecast. Lows dip down to about 59 overnight under mainly clear skies, mainly sunny skies. Thursday, high temperatures reach up to 87. Lows level off around 63. Thursday night, mainly clear skies. Mid-80s Friday, with a chance of thunderstorms. Much cooler Saturday, with highs in the low 70s and scattered showers possible. In the Wolf 106.9 Weather Center, I'm meteorologist Laura Lockwood. Right now, it's 61 degrees.

0: Marie Osmond, along with Dan Seals. Marie Osmond, who took part in that Dan Seals tribute album that came out in late August. Meet Me in Montana. On the way, Joe Diffie and the Nitty Gritty Dirt Band.
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0: Joe Diffie, Ships That Don't Come In. If you've never seen that Toby Keith version of that, so great. It's from a Joe Diffie tribute album. A lot of your favorite artists went in to sing their favorite songs. I love that Toby picked that one because that one really requires such a thoughtful, take. And of course, Toby, man, you get Toby with a ballad, he could knock those out of the ballpark. And it was one of the last songs that Toby recorded. In just a couple of minutes, Marty Stewart and Wade Hayes.
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6: Here's your Classic Country 106.9 forecast. Partly cloudy, overnight lows around 59. Mainly sunny, Thursday, highs level off around 87. Mainly clear skies, Thursday night, lows dip down to about 63. Highs level off around 84 Friday with a chance of thunderstorms. Chance for showers, 71 on Saturday. In the Wolf 106.9 Weather Center, I'm meteorologist Laura Lockwood. Currently, it's 59 degrees.
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An all-time favorite from Earl Thomas Conley, and what she is a woman in love. Travis Tritt out there on the road enjoying a fall tour. This is Take It Easy.

0: hadn't heard that one in a while. Michael Martin Murphy, and I'm Gonna Miss You, Girl. One of those really great artists to see live in concert sometime. Hey, Eddie Rabbit's coming up in just a couple of minutes. Also, music on the way from Johnny Cash.
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9: Here's your Classic Country 106.9 forecast. Partly cloudy, overnight lows around 59. Mainly sunny, Thursday, highs level off around 87. Mainly clear skies, Thursday night, lows dip down to about 63. Highs level off around 84 Friday, with a chance of thunderstorms. Chance for showers, 71 on Saturday. In the Wolf 106.9 Weather Center, I'm meteorologist Laura Lockwood. Right now, 61.
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0: John Anderson and that Straight Tequila Night. I'm Linda. I'm reading this story about how people were asked to share the sounds that instantly trigger irritation. And the responses were pretty funny and pretty relatable. Things ranged from like slurping your coffee or finger tapping, screeching kids to loud cars, repetitive phone sounds. But the thing that got me on the list was your smoke alarm's dying battery chirp. That sound is like ungodly. I hate that sound. And yeah, sure enough, when one goes off, you know you got to change the batteries to the others because it's just going to be a matter of time. And that sound is just, it just makes me nuts. Yeah, that definitely deserves to be on that list. Hey, I've got more in just a couple of minutes, including stuff from Patty and Rodney Crowell.
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0: Patty Loveless, you can feel bad if it makes you feel better. Heading into October 1st, International and National Coffee Day. You know that's one of my favorite days of the year. It's also International Music Day and Homemade Cookie Day. Yeah, so there's a day to celebrate. And, you know, the two of those go just perfectly together. Hey, on the way, Exile in Alabama.
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6: Here's your Classic Country 106.9 forecast. Partly cloudy, overnight lows around 59. Mainly sunny, Thursday, highs level off around 87. Mainly clear skies, Thursday night, lows dip down to about 63. Highs level off around 84, Friday, with a chance of thunderstorms. Chance for showers, 71 on Saturday. In the Wolf 106.9 Weather Center, I'm meteorologist Laura Lockwood. Currently 59.
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Larry, Steve, and Rudy, the Gatlin brothers, all the gold in California. I'm Linda with the Forrester sisters, who did some dates this past year. A 90s kind of reunion show. That was great to see them out there again. And Mama's never seen those eyes.

0: Tim McGraw, Faith Hill. Probably see them both again together during the induction ceremony to the Country Music Hall of Fame. She was there when they were announcing it. Gave a really great speech. You can find that online, but for sure she'll be there for the big ceremony. Hey, on the way, Vince Gill and George Strait.
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8: Here's your Classic Country 106.9 forecast. Lows dip down to about 59 overnight under clear skies. Mainly clear skies. Thursday, high temperatures reach up to 87. Lows level off around 66. Thursday night, partly cloudy skies. High of 84 Friday with a chance of thunderstorms. Chance for showers, 71 on Saturday. In the Wolf 106.9 Weather Center, I'm meteorologist Laura Lockwood. Currently, it's 57 degrees.

0: The Judds, You Cry Myself to Sleep. And by the way, the Wynonnas got brand new music. I want to say it is coming out this week. Yeah, October 2nd. The new album is called The Hard Truth. I've already heard a couple of cuts really great from her. Hey, Sawyer Brown in just a couple of minutes. And Waylon.
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0: Oh, yeah. Mark Miller and the guys from Sawyer Brown. Yeah, still out there touring. Not sure for how long. They've kind of toyed around with maybe retirement at some point and slowing down. One of those bands, again, so fun to see live on the road. Hey, Brad Paisley in a minute, and Billy Currington.
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7: Here's your Classic Country 106.9 forecast. 57 overnight under clear skies. Thursday, high temperatures reach up to 87. Partly cloudy skies. Thursday night, lows level off around 66. Mid-80s Friday, with storms likely. Much cooler Saturday, with highs in the low 70s. Chance for storms continues. In the WOOF 106.9 Weather Center, I'm meteorologist Laura Lockwood. Currently 57.
8: The WOOF.

started the show playing some Ricky Skaggs. Ricky, along with his wife Sharon White, and Love Can't Ever Get Better Than This. One of those guys, I mean, he's been around forever. Bluegrass Hall of Fame, Gospel Music Hall of Fame, Country Music Hall of Fame, Grammy Award winner, and all around nice guy, too. Here's Brooks and Dunn and My Maria.

0: everything. It's John Conley. I got my heart set on you. That's what you want. Somebody who thinks about you in that exact way. And Kenny and Dolly in just a couple of minutes, and Tracy.
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12: Here's your Classic Country 106.9 forecast. 57 overnight under clear skies. Thursday, high temperatures reach up to 87. Partly cloudy skies. Thursday night, lows level off around 66. Mid-80s Friday, with storms likely. Much cooler Saturday, with highs in the low 70s. Chance for storms continues. In the Wolf 106.9 Weather Center, I'm meteorologist Laura Lockwood. Right now, it's 59 degrees.
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0: Marty Rowe and the guys from Diamond Rio and Norma Jean Riley. Yeah, they've been through some staff changes over the years, but yeah, they still sound so great live. Hey, Tracy Lawrence, in a minute, and Steve Warner.
1: The Wolf

0: It's Tracy Lawrence. If the good die young. If you like some inside scoop on country music, go check out his podcast. That's really fun. Hey, Alabama on the way, and Rascal Flatts.
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6: Here's your Classic Country 106.9 forecast. 57 overnight under clear skies. Thursday, high temperatures reach up to 87. Partly cloudy skies. Thursday night, lows level off around 66. Mid-80s Friday, with storms likely. Much cooler Saturday, with highs in the low 70s. Chance for storms continues. In the Wolf 106.9 Weather Center, I'm meteorologist Laura Lockwood. Right now, it's 59 degrees.
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It's Glen Campbell and like Rhinestone Cowboy. A song you said was basically like his life story in 3.5 minutes. I'm Linda, CMT's 100 Greatest Duets in Country Music. It was a show that came out in 2005, and they ranked some of these amazing songs in country music. This song came in number 7 with Crystal Gayle performing the duet with Raul Malo of the Mavericks. Since when they did the special, Eddie Rabbit had died of lung cancer. He died back in 1998, and it was magic.

0: Jody Messina, and I'm all right. Hey there, I'm Linda. Thanks again for making us a part of your everyday. Find me on Facebook anytime. Come on by and say, hey, let me know how you're doing. Just look for Country Radio Linda next time you're on Facebook. Hey, Johnny Lee in just a couple of minutes, and Tom T. Hall.
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13: 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Ready to fry up some tasty chicken for another SEC victory. 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
15: Here's your Classic Country 106.9 forecast. Clear skies today with highs around 87. Partly cloudy skies tonight, lows dip down to about 65. Thunderstorms likely tomorrow. High temperatures reach up to 84, a mix of clouds and sun. Turning cooler Saturday and Sunday with highs from the low 70s to the mid 70s. Showers possible both days. In the Wolf 106.9 Weather Center, a meteorologist, Laura Lockwood. Right now, 57.
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0: The Nitty Gritty Dirt Band, who have kind of wrapped up their touring life after all these decades and partners, brothers, and friends. 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

0: John Barry. And what's in it for me? I've got more favorites coming up in a few minutes with Shenandoah. I'm going to work in some Alan Jackson and music from Trisha. All on the way next.
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10: Here's your classic country 106.9 forecast. Lots of sunshine today with daytime highs approaching 87. Partly cloudy skies tonight, lows dip down to about 65. Storms likely tomorrow, highs around 84. Partly cloudy skies. 71 Saturday with a chance of rain showers. 74 Sunday, chance for showers continues. In the Wolf 106.9 Weather Center, I'm meteorologist Laura Lockwood. Currently, it's 57 degrees.

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1: Fox News, I'm Ted Lindner. Tennessee authorities still trying to sort out what happened during a scheduled execution on Wednesday night. 50-year-old Christina Pike was slated to be put to death by lethal injection. Media witnesses say authorities appeared to give Pike two doses of pentobarbital, but she was still awake more than 40 minutes after the last dose. Pike taken by ambulance to the hospital. The governor has suspended Tennessee's remaining scheduled executions for the year. And a co-pilot stabbing the captain on a flight from the UAE to Israel before passengers stormed the cockpit and stabilized the jet that had plunged 16,000 feet in a minute.
2: Israeli Prime Minister Benjamin Netanyahu saying not only was the attacker trying to deliberately sabotage the plane's systems, but he thinks he was attempting to crash the plane.
1: Fox's Jeff Paul. The jet made an emergency landing in Saudi Arabia where the Saudis arrested the co-pilot. 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
3: In the newsroom, I'm Bo Beecraft. A London man was arrested early Wednesday morning after deputies say he was driving under the influence. Laurel County deputies stopped 34-year-old Carl Mallory on Old Crab Orchard Road while investigating a reported temporary protection order violation. Authorities say Mallory showed signs of impairment and told deputies he'd consumed alcohol, methamphetamine, and marijuana. Deputies also reported finding a pipe with drug residue inside his vehicle. He was charged with DUI and possession of drug paraphernalia and taken to the Laurel County Correctional Center. In Pulaski County, the sheriff's office is asking for the public's help identifying a person connected to a burglary investigation that occurred on Barnesburg Road. The sheriff's office has released an image on their Facebook page of the person detectives would like to question. No additional details about what was taken or when the burglary occurred have currently been released. With news, I'm Bo Beecraft.

0: your Classic Country 106.9 forecast. Lots of sunshine today, with daytime highs approaching 87. Partly cloudy skies tonight, lows dip down to about 65. Storms likely tomorrow, highs around 84. Partly cloudy skies. 71 Saturday, with a chance of rain showers. 74 Sunday, chance for showers continues. In the Wolf 106.9 Weather Center, I'm meteorologist Laura Lockwood. Right now, 58.
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It could be like Spider-Man, who has Spidey sense. She has Mama sense. Somehow she knows. It's Shenandoah. Some Ronnie Millsap ahead this hour. George Strait. Also Joe Diffie. Right now, Neil McCoy.

0: It's Ronnie Millsap and A Woman in Love. Ronnie steps back into the spotlight out of retirement for just one evening coming up later this year in a tribute to Ray Stevens. It's going to be happening at the Grand Ole Opry on the 9th of November, along with Ricky Skaggs, Mark Chestnut, Gretchen Wilson, Lee Greenwood, Colin Ray, the Gatlin Brothers, Daryl Worley, Mark Wills, Billy Dean, Deborah Allen, and plenty of others. George Strait's all the way in just a bit, and also Joe Diffie.
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7: Here's your Classic Country 106.9 forecast. Lots of sunshine today with daytime highs approaching 87. Partly cloudy skies tonight, lows dip down to about 65. Storms likely tomorrow, highs around 84. Partly cloudy skies. 71 Saturday with a chance of rain showers. 74 Sunday, chance for showers continues. In the Wolf 106.9 Weather Center, I'm meteorologist Laura Lockwood. Right now, 58.

0: From his album Honky Tonk Attitude, it's Joe Diffie's top five hit, Prop Me Up Beside the Jukebox, If I Die. Good morning. On the way, some Merle Haggard. We'll hear from Bo Cephas, Hank Jr., and the Mavericks.
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2: Western Kentucky University's E.A. Diddle Arena will host the salute and goodbye to Kentucky State Trooper Hayden Phillips. It will be this coming Sunday. He was shot and killed on duty during a traffic stop on I-65 in the Bowling Green area on Monday. The suspect was caught a short time later and is now behind bars with a judge allowing no bail.
3: Those who worked alongside of Hayden knew him as someone people could actually count on, both professionally and personally. He would actually do anything for anybody in this room at any time.
2: KSP Public Information Officer Caton Parker. Governor Beshear is ordering flags at state buildings lowered on Sunday in Trooper Phillips' honor. A lockdown at a Montgomery County school is being lifted. Montgomery County Schools says that on Wednesday morning, some type of incident between students in a classroom led to the security system being activated and the school going into lockdown. Emergency responders were on the site within minutes, and the lockdown has since been lifted. No further details have been released. A man is facing charges for allegedly bringing a gun on school property in Trimble County. Kentucky State Police say that on Tuesday, they were called to Trimble County High School for a report of a man outside of the school with a gun. Troopers arrived on the scene within minutes and took 22-year-old Brendan Parkin of Missouri into custody. He faces multiple charges, including terroristic threatening, operating a motor vehicle under the influence of alcohol, and public intoxication. Kentuckians have some of the least federal student loan debt in the country. According to the latest data from the Department of Education, the average Kentucky resident has more than $35,000 in federal student loan debt. That amount is lower than the average in 37 other states. Across the state, federal student loan debt has surpassed $21 billion. I'm Joe Lincoln.
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0: The title track of their third album and the song that became their breakthrough single, it's What a Cry and Shame from the Mavericks. We're heading back in country music history 21 years ago today, the 1st of October in 2005. That's when Dierks Bentley was inducted into the Grand Ole Opry. Bentley previously banned from the Opry for trespassing during his days as an employee for TNN. That ban was lifted a couple of years prior. Tim McGraw and Leanne Rimes are coming up.
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15: Here's your classic country 106.9 forecast. Lots of sunshine today, with daytime highs approaching 87. Partly cloudy skies tonight, lows dip down to about 65. Storms likely tomorrow, highs around 84. Partly cloudy skies. 71 Saturday, with a chance of rain showers. 74 Sunday, chance for showers continues. In the Wolf 106.9 Weather Center, I'm meteorologist Laura Lockwood. Currently, it's 55 degrees.
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You know, sometimes in your life, you may find it hurts to be alone. Especially when you and the one you love already belong to somebody else. You're tied to her, and I'm tied to him, and we don't want to hurt either one of you. That's how it is.

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2: News. I'm Chris DeMeo. Tennessee officials unable to carry out an execution of Krista Pike after she survived two doses of a lethal drug. Tori Gessner with ABC affiliate WKRN in Nashville was a witness.
3: When the curtains were open, she was kind of inconsistently going in and out of snores and silence. When the curtains closed the final time at 8:05, we could consistently hear her snoring, and then it kind of developed into a snore squeak and then a snore. And even at 8:53, when the microphone was cut off, we could still hear snoring.
2: Tennessee Governor Bill Lee ordering a halt in executions. Saying they've overstayed their welcome, Secretary of State Marco Rubio ordering Iran's foreign minister and his delegation to the UN General Assembly to leave New York ahead of schedule. That's according to the Associated Press. The Trump administration had granted them visas with severe restrictions to attend the meeting. 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
4: Newsroom. I'm Bo Beecraft. Two men face several felony charges after Pulaski County deputies say a traffic stop uncovered more than a pound of meth, nearly an ounce of fentanyl, and two firearms. Deputies stopped an SUV Sunday, bringing in K-9 Rocky, who reportedly alerted to possible drugs in the vehicle. Authorities then found more than 300 grams of suspected meth and nearly 28 grams of suspected fentanyl. A passenger, Joshua Tucker, allegedly had another 206 grams of meth. Tucker and driver Daniel Brosnan were arrested on drug trafficking and firearm-related charges, with both booked into the Pulaski County Detention Center on $50,000 cash bonds. Pulaski County's planned Northern Bypass has received an additional $85 million federal grant, bringing total federal funding for the project to $167 million. Congressman Hal Rogers says the latest award comes through the Federal Infrastructure for Rebuilding America program and is the third largest federal transport grant in Kentucky history. Construction timeline currently hasn't been announced. With news, I'm Bo Beecraft.
5: Here's your Classic Country 106.9 forecast. Lots of sunshine today with daytime highs approaching 87. Partly cloudy skies tonight, lows dip down to about 65. Storms likely tomorrow, highs around 84. Partly cloudy skies. 71 Saturday, with a chance of rain showers. 74 Sunday, chance for showers continues. In the Wolf 106.9 Weather Center, I'm meteorologist Laura Lockwood. Currently, it's 55 degrees.
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One of his biggest hits and a number one song. When you're hot, you're hot. It's Jerry Reed. We got Red Akins coming up this hour, Brooks and Dunn and the Charlie Daniels Band. And right now he is on his Red, White, and Blue tour with Paulette Carlson opening the shows. Here's Ronnie McDowell.

0: Don't be getting me started. It's Red Akins. Earlier this year, invited by John Party to become a member of the Grand Ole Opry. That induction ceremony is coming up on the 13th of October, which happens to be Red Akins' 59th birthday. Joining him that evening, his son Thomas Rhett, Luke Bryan, John Party, and also Jamie Johnson, Brooks and Dunn, and the Charlie Daniels Band are coming up.
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7: Here's your Classic Country 106.9 forecast. Lots of sunshine today, with daytime highs approaching 87. Partly cloudy skies tonight, lows dip down to about 65. Storms likely tomorrow, highs around 84. Partly cloudy skies. 71 Saturday, with a chance of rain showers. 74 Sunday, chance for showers continues. In the Wolf 106.9 Weather Center, I'm meteorologist Laura Lockwood. Currently, it's 55 degrees.

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1: Lexington police have arrested an 18-year-old suspect in connection with a fatal August shooting along Cross Keys Road. Officers booked Trajan Fields into the Fayette County Detention Center on a $1 million cash bond facing 9 criminal counts, including murder, first-degree robbery, and assault for the shooting death of 26-year-old Kevin David Villanueva Gutierrez. In Adair County, municipal authorities in Columbia will close Jamestown Street near Kentucky State Police Post 15 Thursday evening to accommodate a county vigil honoring fallen trooper Hayden Phillips. The roadway will remain closed for 3 hours, with Cumberland Parkway motorists instructed to utilize Exit 46 as a detour during the memorial ceremony. On the education scene, Eastern Kentucky University men's basketball head coach A.W. Hamilton has launched his debut children's book titled Dream Big with A.W. Hamilton. Coach Hamilton announced at Baptist Health Arena that every K-6 student across Madison County Public Schools will receive a free copy of the goal-setting work ahead of its official October 15th release. In Johnson County, a Common Pleas judge has sentenced Rebecca Ratliff to 10 years in state prison following her conviction on 2 felony counts of second-degree criminal forgery. A Kentucky State Police investigation revealed Ratliff forged the signatures of 2 relatives on real property deeds and recorded them with the county clerk to fraudulently transfer parcel titles into her own name. Separately, Governor Andy Beshear issued an official gubernatorial acclamation recognizing the country rock band Exile for their 63-year music career. Originating in Richmond in 1963, the Kentucky Music Hall of Fame inductees achieved 11 number one singles, 3 gold albums, and topped pop charts in 1978 with Kiss You All Over. I'm Travis Laird.
0: This is the Kentucky News Network.
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4: How are you, Kentucky? It's the first day of October, right? Let's talk college football. I'm Scott Fitzgerald. Kentucky is preparing for another hostile SEC road test on Saturday as they travel to the Palmetto State to take on South Carolina. The 24th-ranked Cats are 3-1 after their win over South Alabama. And former Ohio State All-Big Ten offensive lineman Tarrett Shabal admits they're not taking anything for granted.
5: I believe we have no ceiling as long as we keep a working man's mentality. The second we get complacent, the second... And then that's when a lot of teams I've seen myself.
4: They're looking to bounce back.
5: We have no ceiling as long as we keep a working man's mentality. The second we get complacent, the second, you know, we let the rat poison in, that's when a lot of teams I've seen, even with myself in the past, that's when a lot of teams get got.
4: Louisville now heads to NC State, also Saturday looking to bounce back from their loss to Wake Forest. All eyes, of course, on quarterback Lincoln Keenholz and his health. He'll be a game-time decision. Former string injury, that's going to move Dax Hill back to the slot. And wide receiver Mitchell Tinsley is back in Cincinnati after being signed off Houston's practice squad. Joe Burrow on what he brings to the table.
6: Not much difference. We'll get our reps and routes on air, and you know, if he has any that he needs, we'll get some after practice. You know, he was here for what, a year and a half or so. So he knows the offense. He knows what we're trying to do.
4: And they're crossing the T's and dotting the I's at Keeneland as they open their fall meet tomorrow. It's a huge opening day card highlighted by three graded stakes and more than $6 million in stakes racing over the weekend. The headline is the $650,000 grade one Alcibiades. Have a great day, Kentucky. I'm Scott Fitzgerald.
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14: Here's your Classic Country 106.9 forecast. Lots of sunshine today with daytime highs approaching 87. Partly cloudy skies tonight, lows dip down to about 65. Storms likely tomorrow, highs around 84. Partly cloudy skies. 71 Saturday, with a chance of rain showers. 74 Sunday, chance for showers continues. In the Wolf 106.9 Weather Center, I'm meteorologist Laura Lockwood. Currently, it's 55 degrees.
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1: Fox News, I'm CJ. Papa convicted killer Krista Pike survives two lethal injections at a Tennessee prison. Media witness to her execution attempt, Will Puckett.
2: Krista Gail Pike continued to blink on and off. She was smiling. She let out a couple of laughs during this process.
1: Fox's Ashley Strohmeyer.
3: Pike was hospitalized and the execution was suspended. The state's governor has ordered a third-party review into what went wrong while also halting any other state executions that were planned for this year.
1: This is the second botched execution attempt in the state this year. President Trump.
4: I'm going to be making a tour.
1: Fox's Manuel Rivera.
5: President Trump's month-long travel blitz comes as no surprise. He had indicated he would ramp up his travel in the final sprint to November. What is surprising is he's heading to states that have traditionally been seen as red strongholds.
1: First up, Denton, Texas. 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
6: Newsroom. I'm Bo Beecraft. A Corbin man was arrested on several outstanding warrants in Laurel County recently, with authorities reporting Alexander Sizemore was taken into custody Monday on a Laurel Circuit Court indictment warrant charging first-degree bail jumping and being a persistent felony offender. He was also wanted for failing to appear in court on controlled substance charges involving methamphetamine and another drug offense. He was arrested in London by Laurel County Sheriff's Office bailiffs and taken to the Laurel County Correctional Center. Laurel County authorities returned to the scene of Saturday night's crash that killed three young people in western London. Investigators conducted a detailed reconstruction Monday along Kentucky Highway 1956 using satellite mapping equipment and a drone to document and analyze the crash scene. The investigation into what caused the crash remains ongoing. With news, I'm Bo Beecraft.
7: Here's your Classic Country 106.9 forecast. Highs level off around 87 today under mainly sunny skies. Partly cloudy tonight, lows dip down to about 65. Sunshine mixed with clouds at times tomorrow, thunderstorms likely 84. Chance for showers Saturday and Sunday, 71, Saturday, 74, Sunday. In the Wolf 106.9 Weather Center, I'm meteorologist Laura Lockwood, currently 56.
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It was just a few years ago now that Dolly Parton's Jolene was named by Billboard as the best country song of all time. Sawyer Brown's first number one hit, John Anderson and Mark Chestnut are on the way in minutes. Here's John Michael Montgomery.

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9: Here's your Classic Country 106.9 forecast. Highs level off around 87 today under mainly sunny skies. Partly cloudy tonight, lows dip down to about 65. Sunshine mixed with clouds at times tomorrow, thunderstorms likely 84. Chance for showers Saturday and Sunday, 71, Saturday, 74, Sunday. In the Wolf 106.9 Weather Center, I'm meteorologist Laura Lockwood. Currently 56.

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1: Multiple fire departments in Woodford County responded to an intense structure fire along McCracken Pike at the historic Glens Creek Distillery site near the Old Crow facility. Emergency management officials confirmed the blaze was restricted entirely to decommissioned abandoned storage warehouses, preventing any bourbon loss or flammable spirit runoff into Glens Creek and the Kentucky River. In Lexington, Bluegrass Community and Technical College has established a new regional life sciences advisory council to develop a local workforce pipeline for Central Kentucky's expanding pharmaceutical manufacturing sector. Industry partners, including Candiva Drug Delivery, Piramal, and Catalent, are leveraging state workforce training funds to prepare regional students as certified biotech operators. In Logan County, residents of Robin Wood Park Apartments in Russellville joined the Kentucky Tenant Union to demand municipal action after private property management failed to remit water payments, triggering a municipal disconnection notice from the city. While city officials granted an emergency 90-day reprieve, tenants are calling for special city council hearings and federal HUD intervention over hazardous living conditions. In Grant County, Kentucky State Police arrested 51-year-old Jason Wright of Corinth following an undercover internet sting conducted by E-Crime Branch. Troopers executed a search warrant at Wright's residence and seized digital storage hardware, booking him into county detention on 28 counts of possessing and distributing child sexual abuse material. Separately in Lexington, animal care officers transferred 74 rescued birds and rabbits removed from a single local residence to the Lexington Humane Society. Shelter staff constructed 4 temporary housing corrals to shelter over 60 rescued ducks and chickens in what marks the largest single fowl intake in shelter history. I'm Travis Laird.
0: This is the Kentucky News Network.
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8: Here's your Classic Country 106.9 forecast. Bright sunshine today with a high of 87. Lows dip down to about 65. Tonight, partly cloudy skies. Thunderstorms likely tomorrow. Daytime highs approaching 84, a mix of clouds and sun. Much cooler Saturday and Sunday with highs in the low 70s. Chance of rain showers Saturday. Thunderstorms likely on Sunday. In the Wolf 106.9 Weather Center, I'm meteorologist Laura Lockwood, currently 61.
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1: Fox News, I'm Angelo Bavaro. President Trump turning campaigner-in-chief today.
2: The White House calls it a kickoff to a nationwide tour as President Trump takes his midterm message first to Oklahoma, where he'll campaign for Republicans in Durant. Durant, just across the border from Texas, where a tight U.S. Senate race is playing out. The president later expected to tour a truck factory in Denton.
1: Fox's Jeff Manasso. Tennessee death row inmate Krista Pike survives two doses of execution drugs. A media witness with this account.
3: Even at 8:53 when the microphone was cut off, we could still hear snoring.
1: Fox's Ted Linder.
4: The governor, Bill Lee, has ordered an independent review and suspended Tennessee's remaining scheduled executions.
1: Pike was sentenced to death for the 1995 killing of a 19-year-old. 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
5: Newsroom. I'm Bo Beecraft. A London man was arrested early Wednesday morning after deputies say he was driving under the influence. Laurel County deputies stopped 34-year-old Carl Mallory on Old Crab Orchard Road while investigating a reported temporary protection order violation. Authorities say Mallory showed signs of impairment and told deputies he'd consumed alcohol, methamphetamine, and marijuana. Deputies also reported finding a pipe with drug residue inside his vehicle. He was charged with DUI and possession of drug paraphernalia and taken to the Laurel County Correctional Center. In Pulaski County, the Sheriff's Office is asking for the public's help identifying a person connected to a burglary investigation that occurred on Barnesburg Road. The Sheriff's Office has released an image on their Facebook page of the person detectives would like to question. No additional details about what was taken or when the burglary occurred have currently been released. With news, I'm Bo Beecraft.
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7: Kentucky, it's the first day of October, right? Let's talk college football. I'm Scott Fitzgerald. Kentucky is preparing for another hostile SEC road test on Saturday as they travel to the Palmetto State to take on South Carolina. And 24th-ranked Cats are 3-1 after their win over South Alabama. And former Ohio State All-Big Ten offensive lineman Tarrant Shabal admits they're not taking anything for granted.
8: I believe we have no ceiling as long as we keep a working man's mentality. The second we get complacent, the second... And then that's when a lot of teams I've seen myself.
7: They're looking to bounce back.

0: We have no ceiling as long as we keep a working man's mentality. The second we get complacent, the second, you know, we let the rat poison in, that's when a lot of teams I've seen, even with myself in the past, that's when a lot of teams get got.
1: Louisville now heads to NC State. Also Saturday, looking to bounce back from their loss to Wake Forest. All eyes, of course, on quarterback Lincoln Kienholz and his health. He'll be a game-time decision. Former string injury, that's going to move Dax Hill back to the slot. And wide receiver Mitchell Tinsley is back in Cincinnati after being signed off Houston's practice squad. Joe Burrow on what he brings to the table.
2: Not much difference. We'll get our reps and routes on air, and you know, if he has any that he needs, we'll get some after practice. You know, he was here for, what, a year and a half or so. So he knows the offense. He knows what we're trying to do.
1: And they're crossing the T's and dotting the I's at Keeneland as they open their fall meet tomorrow. It's a huge opening day card highlighted by three graded stakes and more than $6 million in stakes racing.

0: Over the weekend, the headline is the $650,000 Grade 1 Alcibiades. Have a great day, Kentucky. I'm Scott Fitzgerald.
1: This is the Kentucky News Network.
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9: Good day, everyone. It is the Leach Report. Welcome into the program. We are presented each day by Bobcat Enterprises. And coming up today, we will lead off with Christy Thomas from our UK Sports Network pregame show team. Talk about the trip down to South Carolina and the matchup with the Gamecocks on Saturday afternoon. The Goose, Jack Givens, will join us. Talk about Kentucky men's basketball. 2 weeks from today is the first exhibition game against Arkansas Little Rock and new coach Travis Ford. And then Justin Rowland from Cats Illustrated. And we'll delve a little deeper into that Kentucky-South Carolina matchup with Justin. That is the lineup today. Wildcat News of the Day presented by Giuseppe's of Lexington. Availability report. First one came out last night. Grant Grayton still listed as out for Kentucky. That's not a surprise. DJ Miller, doubtful. He went out early in the game last week with what they described as a soft tissue injury. He's listed as doubtful on the availability report, so doesn't sound like there's a great chance that we will see him. The deep snapper, Cole Marzlak, also listed as doubtful. Probable is Jordan Castell, so must have some little issue going on there. Those are the only names that would be names on your depth chart that are listed on the availability report. For South Carolina, obviously Dylan Stewart, their defensive end, has been suspended, so he's out. Several other players listed out, but none of them showed up on the depth chart. And then, but one who did that's listed as questionable is Gabriel Brownlow-Dindy, a defensive end. So he is a bit of a question mark for this matchup on Saturday that could be played out on a wet field. Although, from what I heard yesterday, sounded like someone told me at the coach's show last night, I can't remember who, but that the forecast was looking better as far as rain in South Carolina on game day. If you're driving down there, you'll probably have to deal with some weather Friday. But on Saturday, it's supposed to move out, I'm told, earlier in the day. Actually, I've heard the same thing for here in central Kentucky for the opening of the Keeneland meet, that they're anticipating rain on Friday, but looking at a good chance that it might be done by around noontime on Saturday. So keep your fingers crossed for both venues for that, as far as not to have to deal with rainy weather. The latest version of Uncut is out. Another very well done piece from the UK sports video team, taking you behind the scenes on the South Alabama win. One thing that's interesting that you see in there, because I think the feeling is that coaches go in and just, as they say, peel the paint after a poor first half. You didn't see any of that from Will Stein. It was pretty level-headed reminder of what their pregame message was about starting fast and being, you know, focused on taking care of their business. And they didn't do that in the first half, but they still had a chance for basically a reset for the second half, which is what we saw when they came out and dominated. But I think, I can't remember if it was halftime or post, it was postgame, he reminded them that a similar showing would get them beat when they got back into SEC play starting this week. So that's the challenge for the Wildcats, is to handle the recent prosperity, starting with that Texas A&M win, and take advantage of a big opportunity to get to 4-1 against the South Carolina team that is struggling with seven straight SEC losses. When we come back, we will connect with Christy Thomas and talk a little UK football. Our opening segment presented by Giuseppe's of Lexington each day. 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Let's meet the biggest fan of Sissy Cakes.
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9: 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Let's go to the Bud Light Hotline, the official beer partner of UK Athletics. Bring on Christy Thomas. You hear Christy with Logan Stenberg and Ricky Lumpkin on our UK Sports Network pregame show coverage every Saturday. That'll be starting at 2 Eastern this Saturday. And you guys are making your road trip for the, I think, the first time, right, to take the crew on the road for the pregame show?
14: It is the first time. We've actually done this a couple of times for bowl games in years past. Once upon a time, I worked with Freddie Maggard on the pregame show, and we went on the road for a bowl game there. And then when Jeremy Jarman and Dusty Bonner and I were doing the show, we took that on the road for a couple of bowl games. So as far as regular season goes and as far as this particular crew goes, yeah, it's a first. So we're all I say it sounds like a great idea until I get into a vehicle for 6.5 hours with these two clowns, whether or not it's, we'll decide, we'll let you know come Saturday whether it was a good idea or not.
9: So you're going to kind of take fans along, so to speak, right, through social media?
14: Yeah, we'll try to. You know, we'll do our best. We'll see how well that goes. But yes, Jack Burford sponsors the Countdown to Kickoff show, so they're gracious enough to give us a vehicle to drive down there. So we're going to go pick that up today, and we'll show you what kind of vehicle we're in. We'll tell you about that. We'll show you the sights and sounds on the way down, and then we're going to try our best to find some UK fans to talk to you on Saturday and see what the tailgating situation is in Columbia, and cross our fingers that it doesn't rain. So that's the forecast is not great, but we'll do our best, and then of course we'll bring you the show. We'll be in the booth with you guys, which will be a ton of fun.
9: There is always a nice contingent of Kentucky fans there when the team gets off the bus for the catwalk. It's always lively there in Columbia. There's a fair number of Kentucky kids that go to school down there. So, yeah, I think you'll find plenty of people to talk to.
14: Yeah, it seems like, you know, we're kind of having fans reach out on social media and say, hey, we'll be down there. Tell me where you'll be. You know, I already know two friends of mine have kids that go to school down there. So we're talking about trying to find them as well, too. So, yeah, it's exciting. So they've been saying, though, you know, talking about rain in the forecast, and they said so far South Carolina has not had a normal home game, just with normal weather and normal things happening. It's been a weather situation every single time. So fingers crossed that we can and maybe avoid some rain and have a decent game.
9: This is a big opportunity for the Wildcats that, you know, I think a lot of people probably reset expectations after the performance down at Texas A&M. And this is an opportunity to, you know, to get to 4-1 at after the first weekend in October would be massive, and then set up a tremendous week leading into the LSU game next Saturday.
14: I would say we've probably reset expectations more than once. I think we had some big expectations set going into the Alabama game, and that felt like a reset. It sort of felt like, okay, maybe we're not as far along as what we had hoped or where we had really want to be this early in the process here with Will Stein. So I think we hit the reset button after that game, and then I think we hit the reset button again after the Texas A&M game. And I think that what I was most impressed with from week two to week three were the adjustments that were made by this coaching staff. And so, you know, I said it was such a vast improvement. And I think what I find really impressive as well is this staff's ability to be able to get this team up in practice, ready to go in practice, and understanding that this Alabama game, you know, did not define us. Yes, it was a terrible second half, a game that, you know, got away from us really quickly, but they did such a great job of really keeping the psyche of this team in a place that made them believe they could go to Texas A&M and compete. And I don't think that's an easy thing to do. And I think that's something that we've seen, you hear over and over and over again, the energy that this staff brings in practice. And what they bring to the film room and what they bring to their team meetings and all of that, I think, for people who aren't there every single day, seems evident more than ever, just because there's just no way you can get guys that ready and that prepared unless they're bringing some incredible energy and a belief that it can happen. So, yeah, I mean, I think the sky's the limit for this team in terms of what this staff is able to get them to do. And so, you know, see no reason why this the Cats can't go down there and get a win and certainly be competitive.
9: You work with the guy who played in the offensive line in Logan Stenberg and in the defensive line in Ricky Lumpkin. And I think both of those groups have been a big part of the storyline for the success so far.
14: How fun that we can talk about the line of scrimmage being exactly where we want it to be this early, I think is incredible and just a testament to the players that they were able to get in this year. So, and I think honestly, that's a reset as well too, because I wondered after that Alabama game, especially with the offensive line in the second half, I thought, gosh, are they what we thought they were? And, you know, so I think those guys kind of had a reset as well, too. So I think the defensive line has been far more consistent from that perspective than the offensive line. But now to see them both playing so well at the same time, I think just really shows you, again, as a testament to these athletes and the fact that they're bought in.
9: It was good to see that Tavian Gadsden was not listed on the availability report in the defensive line because he sat out last week, but he's a very disruptive guy, and they're going to need to be able to contain Lenora Sellers, who's the kind of quarterback that they should be used to facing by now, that can hurt you with his legs as well as his arm.
14: It's exactly what our crew was texting. This is the very second that we saw that. It was good to see that Gadsden could potentially be back in there and playing, because I think, yeah, that's he's a guy that I think everybody we were all pretty high on and we knew could have a big season. And then to see that actually start to happen and some of the plays that he's making, I mean, just, you know, he really elevated his game from last year to this year. So have to have him in there. I mean, this is, you know, a different situation and a different type of offense than what we faced so far this season. So, yeah, got to have a guy like that in there.
9: Talking with Christy Thomas, she'll be with Logan Stenberg and Ricky Lumpkin on our UK pregame show coverage on Saturday. They'll be down in Columbia, South Carolina for the matchup between the Wildcats and the Gamecocks. And 4:15 Eastern time, so that means 2 o'clock is the start, 2 o'clock Eastern for the pregame show. Who, Christy, has caught your eye in terms of being better than you expected they would be, either an individual or a position group?
14: Henry Boyer. I think there is, and he was actually talked about, Will Stein was asked about him this week at his press conference. And, you know, I think that's a guy everybody was really focused on, Willie Rodriguez, who is playing well and doing really good things. But I don't know that anybody really had Henry Boyer on their radar. And, you know, I remember going out and watching practice during fall camp, and I kept my eyes kept coming to it, like, who is this guy? And I'm like, gosh, you know, he just looks the part. He looks great. Stein said, you know, that they knew during spring that he had great hands, really soft hands, but that is a guy that can also be competitive and can catch the ball in really tough situations, can get you yards after contact, that kind of thing. So I think I've just been pleasantly surprised in the tight end group as a whole, and that's not their fault. That's because they've not really been targeted that much in an offense the last several years. So number one, they're highly involved. They're the most involved receiving corps so far. And just to see Henry Boyer really kind of a guy who could have been overshadowed by Willie Rodriguez be doing so well and just kind of quietly doing it. You know, he's just going about his business and doing his thing. And, you know, Will Stein said, this is a guy that's going to play football for a long time. And, you know, I think that puts a little different perspective on it about, wow, how fortunate are Kentucky fans to have two really high level tight ends playing at the same time.
9: And Skinner's a guy that he's from South Carolina, so this will be especially a big game for him. But Mikel Skinner, I think, played about 5 different positions, both sides of the ball in football. He was an outstanding basketball player on a state finalist team there. And, you know, they hand it to him sometimes. They've used him in different ways. They've found a way to take some of their reserve offensive linemen and put them into packages when they get extra big for short yardage or goal line. I like how they're creatively using a wide variety of personnel to kind of find just a way to get an edge somewhere.
14: I think that just reemphasizes exactly what they were saying. You know, when you say, what does a Will Stein offense look like? And it's multiple. And he has said that this is not a one size fits all. This is a, let's make adjustments and let's make in-game adjustments and figure out what we need to do based on what the defense is giving us. And so, you know, and like Mikel Skinner, that's a guy in baseball, that's what we call a utility player, right? Mm-hmm. A guy you can throw anywhere on the field, you can do anything you want to with, and he can answer that. So again, another luxury to have an athlete like that, that can do just about anything and can go just about anywhere, but also have the football IQ to do it, because not everybody can be thrown in different places and different positions with big expectations and deliver. And so I think that says a lot to me about what kind of football IQ that young man has in terms of being able to handle situations like that and being willing to take that on. So what's not to love?
9: Well, safe travels to you and the crew. Do you allow frequent stops, or are you pretty much really hardcore about that?
14: That's Logan. Logan, we've already said he'll have to stop a million times on the way down there. He's like a child. So that will be wild. But yes, fingers crossed. He's driving, apparently. That's what I'm told, anyways, that he's driving. So we'll see how long that lasts. And if he's driving, then we'll be, it may take us 8.5 hours to get down there.
9: Christy, thank you much. We'll see you down there Saturday.
14: Thanks for having me.
9: That is Christy Thomas joining us here on the Leach Report, presented by Bobcat Enterprises. 4 locations around Kentucky. 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You'll find one of those locations that is closest to you. We will be right back.
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9: 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The edition of the Leach Report, back to the Bud Light Hotline to bring on the Goose, Jack Givens, as the Cats get set to open exhibition play 2 weeks from tomorrow, Goose, when they take on Arkansas Little Rock. So are they getting ready?
19: Well, they look like they're getting ready, Tom. Still a couple of lingering injuries that kind of affecting the team. It's good that Cam Williams looks as strong as he's looked, although he's not back working out, but walking around and shooting and doing stuff that he's doing. He looks really, really good, but still a couple of lingering injuries. They do have enough to scrimmage, you know, so that's been fun to watch and very competitive, as you know, but I think they are getting ready.
9: It's a big opportunity here with the in the time being. We don't know the extent of Jerome Morton's injury yet, but for the time being, he's out. So Mason Williams, who has created a lot of buzz for people that have seen a few practices along the way, he certainly he didn't quite look like a freshman in terms of the body that he has. And what's your take on how you've seen him grow?
19: Well, he doesn't look like a freshman in the way he plays either. I mean, he plays with a presence about him that comes with experience. And I think, obviously, some of the situations he's been in playing with and against NBA-type guys throughout his whole life has helped him a lot. But he's going to be better than most people thought.
9: More with Goose when we come right back.

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3: Police have arrested an 18-year-old suspect in connection with a fatal August shooting along Cross Keys Road. Officers booked Trajan Fields into the Fayette County Detention Center on a $1 million cash bond, facing 9 criminal counts, including murder, first-degree robbery, and assault for the shooting death of 26-year-old Kevin David Villanueva Gutierrez. In Adair County, municipal authorities in Columbia will close Jamestown Street near Kentucky State Police Post 15 Thursday evening to accommodate a county vigil honoring fallen trooper Hayden Phillips. The roadway will remain closed for 3 hours, with Cumberland Parkway motorists instructed to utilize Exit 46 as a detour during the memorial ceremony. On the education scene, Eastern Kentucky University men's basketball head coach A.W. Hamilton has launched his debut children's book titled Dream Big with A.W. Hamilton. Coach Hamilton announced at Baptist Health Arena that every K-6 student across Madison County Public Schools will receive a free copy of the goal-setting work ahead of its official October 15th release. In Johnson County, a Common Pleas judge has sentenced Rebecca Ratliff to 10 years in state prison following her conviction on 2 felony counts of second-degree criminal forgery. A Kentucky State Police investigation revealed Ratliff forged the signatures of 2 relatives on real property deeds and recorded them with the county clerk to fraudulently transfer parcel titles into her own name. Separately, Governor Andy Beshear issued an official gubernatorial acclamation recognizing the country rock band Exile for their 63-year music career. Originating in Richmond in 1963, the Kentucky Music Hall of Fame inductees achieved 11 number one singles, 3 gold albums, and topped pop charts in 1978 with Kiss You All Over. I'm Travis Laird.
4: This is the Kentucky News Network.
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12: Second half of the Leach Report, presented by Bobcat Enterprises. The Goose, Jack Gibbons, on the Bud Light Hotline with us, talking about Kentucky men's basketball. Tomorrow night is Big Blue Madness. That started a little bit after you finished up, Goose. I think it was somewhere in the early 80s, right? When it was Midnight Madness?
13: Yes. Yeah, it was a big deal, man. I'm talking about a really, really big deal. Back when it first got started, I mean, we had some great teams at Kentucky during that stretch. If you remember, some really good basketball being played, exciting players. So the fans really looked forward to it. I'm kind of sorry we missed it. Although I think we would practice at midnight, but it didn't get the fanfare that it did.
12: Oh,
13: once
12: really?
13: They started to publicize it, we'd be in the gym on the 15th, usually October 15th, we'd be in there, and we wouldn't do a full workout, but we'd have a workout shooting, that kind of stuff. And then we'd come back later that day, and we'd have a really intense workout. So we did that some, but we didn't do it on the scale that it started to be. And certainly now it's something fans look forward to as well.
14: Coach Hall was way ahead of his time in terms of, you know, just recognizing ways to, even as well known as the Kentucky program, you know, was, to be able to market it and connect with fans. And so that's interesting. I don't think I'd heard that before, that you guys actually did do a little something, because you couldn't start until October 15th, but at 12:01, it was October 15th. And but he, I think Maryland maybe did the first one, but Joe, I guess, kind of saw that looks like a great idea, and then just take it and make it better. And so many things that, you know, that were done with Kentucky basketball with Joe that he didn't get enough credit for being the innovative thinker that he was. And the way you guys worked out and trained, that was uncommon at the time.
13: Yeah, he was so much better than people gave him credit for. You know, probably because he was in the shadow of Coach Rupp, and but if you look at what he did, and then you check that against other coaches who have followed quote unquote legend as a coach, I mean, his record speaks for itself. I mean, it has to be better than just about anybody else you want to stack him up against. We won, we did it, and we put new stuff into the game that became part of everyday life for so many programs around the country, including what you just talked about, our training, lifting weights, running, all the stuff we did that, you know, basketball players until that time were not supposed to do, because it would affect them, how they play and their fluidity, how they moved on the floor, all of that kind of stuff. But in addition to that, he won, you know, and he just never got the credit. That's why I want to get him recognized in the College Hall of Fame as one of the best coaches ever to coach the game.
14: Absolutely. He is deserving of any recognition that could come his way. Back to the current Cats, Media Day was Monday, and Coach Pope talked about how he and Malachi were just clashing a little bit at the start of the summer. Excuse me, Malachi coming back from going through the draft process and getting pretty close, apparently, to staying in the NBA. And then Malachi said it was a meeting that he had with his brother, Coach Pope, and then he and his brother talked. And it sounds like his brother's a great counselor for him, and it's nice to have that kind of person you can completely trust that you can lean on.
13: Yeah, Michael's a super, super nice guy. He's nice enough to get involved with Team Goose on a small basis, where as director player, kind of player personnel type person. So, you know, I have a lot of respect for Michael. But the thing that Malachi really needed to hear and needed to know, that Mark was not going to settle for anything less. I mean, this is a huge year for him, potentially. He needs, and he has to take, not a baby step, but he has to take a big step in becoming the player that we all know, even more than he knows, but we all know he can be. And, you know, what he did last year for him, not only for the team, but for him and his progress and his growth, what he did last year is just not going to be enough. I mean, that doesn't mean he has to come out and average 20 points and 15 rebounds, that kind of stuff. But he certainly have to have some games where he gets 20 and 15. And the only way he's going to do that is to really play all-out basketball in every phase of the game, not just offense, but defense, rebounding, everything we're going to need him to do. This is going to be a really big opportunity for Malachi to work his way into the top five, top 10 player pick next year into the draft. So that's why he came back. And it's not going to just happen because his name is Malachi Moreno. It has to happen because he makes it happen. And both Michael and Mark Pope made sure he understood that. And for Mark Pope, man, you just can't take what you got last year. You got to get more.
14: Absolutely. And Malachi handles the ball so well. Great, excellent passer. We saw that in last season in flashes. I think I would expect we'll see a lot more of it this year. Is there, can he have a little bit of what Amari did in year one in terms of, if needed against pressure, could help, bring the ball up the floor or something like that?
13: Well, I don't know that we will see him bringing the ball up the floor. He won't necessarily be totally Amari, but once you get into the half court, I can see him being the facilitator and the passer that Amari was. The difference that he could bring is that every now and then he'll pull up and he'll shoot the three-point shot. He's not going to have a steady diet of that, but he can pull up and shoot the three, which as teams see more and more of that, now from the half court, from the top of the key, with Kentucky spreads their offense, he will be able now to put the ball on the floor after a pump fake, get to the basket, and then dish out one way or the other to find people. He's certainly capable of doing that, and we're seeing more and more of that in practice every day.
14: Goose, appreciate the time as always. Are you going to Madness?
13: Oh, yeah. Yeah, I'll be at Madness. My grandson and his buddies won't let Madness come without them being next to me and getting down there and mingling with the players. So I'll be at Madness for sure with my grandson, Jalen, and a few of his buddies. And Tom, if you don't mind, I'd like to also say happy early anniversary to my wife, Linda. We're doing that Sunday. Our anniversary is Sunday, October 5th. She's put up with me for 41 years now. So actually a few more than that because we dated for about 3-4 years. So she's put up with me for a long time. She definitely deserves the prize on the top shelf at the state fair, man, up there where nobody ever gets that big one. She deserves that one because of putting up with me. And guess what? We're having dinner, man. We're going to Giuseppe's.
14: Oh, good
13: dinner.
14: Man.
13: We'll be there. Yeah, we'll be there Sunday night. So looking forward to, I'd like to say another 41 years, but I know that it's not going to happen. But as long as the good Lord gives us.
14: 41 is a good number for you, though.
13: yes, it is. I like 41. We have some history.
14: Yeah, there you go. Well, congrats to you and Linda. Congrats to you on being smart enough to get married to a nice Paris girl, Paris, Kentucky.
13: Yes, yes, yes. That was a plus for sure.
14: Goose, thank you much.
13: Thanks, Tom.
14: We'll get to a quick break. Come right back with Justin Rowland. 17 away from the top of the hour. It is the Leach Report Radio Network. 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
12: Thursday edition of the Lynch Report. 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And Justin, this is a huge opportunity game for the Wildcats on Saturday to get to 4-1 on the first weekend in October. Would be, I think, certainly unexpected for most that maybe we're certainly outside the BBN that looked at Kentucky this season.
22: Yeah. I mean, this is kind of like the rubber match in conference play. If you feel like the Alabama game, sure, they could be competitive, but didn't quite have enough depth. And then we're still looking for information for data points. And they go to Texas A&M and they really blow them out. But Texas A&M has been very up and down. So again, we're still looking for data points. And if you think Kentucky is a good team, a middle of the pack SEC team trending in the right direction, then they should be able to go on the road and take care of business against a South Carolina team that's given up like 45 points a game in SEC play. Of course, it's not that simple because there's a lot of parity now. But if they take care of this game, you can pretty confidently say it's a legit middle of the pack SEC team. I feel like
12: South Carolina has defended the run pretty well, fourth in the league, giving up 95 yards a game. But maybe some of that's because they've struggled against the pass. They've allowed 10 touchdown passes, 221 yards a game through the air. When you look at the tape of the Gamecocks matching up with Kentucky's offense, what do you think Kentucky would have a chance to exploit?
22: A lot of big plays, and they've given up all kinds of big plays. Like, they've given up long throws when they've had three guys deep in zone coverage. And still just miscommunication to the point where a lot of their media is suggesting they might have to look at personnel changes on the back end of the defense. And I guess in the last game, it was more the safeties and the nickels having blown coverage assignments than the starting cornerbacks. But they've given up separation. They've had bad communication errors. They've just gotten beat in one-on-one matchups. And it's more the pass defense. That's right. Alabama could have rushed for a lot more, but they didn't really have to run. So I think Kentucky's offense statistically has a pretty clear advantage against the South Carolina defense, as long as they protect. You know, protection is tough week to week. It's unpredictable. And Minshew has been much better when he's clean than when he hasn't been.
12: And the offensive line ranked, I think it was CBS Sports had them in the summer, the number three offensive line in the country. I think that turned a lot of heads around here. And after Alabama, maybe there were a few questions, but the last couple of weeks, particularly the performance down at A&M, given the caliber of the competition, is
14: underscore, and you see some of these, you know, ratings that are coming out for offensive linemen around the country in various platforms. They're getting a lot of love right now.
22: Yeah. Individually, like Pro Football Focus rates pretty much all of their 6'5", 6'6" linemen that they play as pretty elite pass protectors this year, more so in pass protection than in run blocking, but really good across the board. Lance Hurd getting a lot of talk on NFL draft boards. Colton Price has been solid. Tegra, the question coming in was pass protection, and I think he's had pretty much his best stretch of pass protection of his entire career. And one thing I will say is that South Carolina's offensive line looks pretty good, too. I mean, when I watched them on tape, the big question last year, they couldn't block, they couldn't run, they couldn't protect. A lot of problems up front. And I do think that Beamer improved that offensive line. That will be a challenge because they really get out in space and get ahead of the play and block on the perimeter well, and it's a pretty athletic group. So a lot of good line play on Saturday.
14: Yeah, I think if you look at the rushing numbers, will if this could be one of those games. The UK U of L series was like this for a long time. Whoever won the rushing yards battle
22: right.
14: in the game.
22: Right.
14: Kind of feels like this could be that kind of game because I look at Kentucky in this four-game losing streak. They've averaged 123 yards a game on the ground. Now, some of that is sack yards factored in where Dylan Stewart and company wreaked havoc in the past 2 years and put a lot of negative plays on Kentucky. But still, that comes down to offensive line play either way.
22: Yeah, that's right. Even when South Carolina's been down recently, they've had some really, really good individual talents because they do recruit at a high level. And this year with Stewart out, that's gonna be a big factor. The fact that Sellers has been so inconsistent and the receivers that should have been a strength this year have been really up and down is tough. But it's a tough assignment. The reason South Carolina's a favorite is they've been a really good run the ball team. You know, they ran all over the first two opponents they faced, and they've averaged 175 yards on the ground against two quality SEC opponents. And, I mean, you rush for over 200 yards on the ground at Alabama. When we saw that Alabama defense against Kentucky, I'm not surprised that it's still a line that suggests it might be a small upset if they win.
14: And then they've got the guy on the outside, Nick Harbor, 6'5". And just NFL prospect off measurables alone because 6'5", and sub 4.4 speed, right?
22: Yeah, absolutely. And but you were right. Like the method for Stoops in the last era was to kind of run the ball, get a small lead, maybe a 7-0 lead, a 10-0 lead. And then you just kind of got your foot on their throat for the rest of the game. And you're keeping their offense off balance and out of rhythm by having a 30-yard drive here, a 4-minute drive there. And that was the method. And it's been fun to see how games play out differently in the Will Stein era, where they just don't take their foot off the gas and they're still trying to hit you. But I think they're going to have to win the run game to feel good about Saturday.
14: Yeah, it's interesting situation for South Carolina because their coach is under fire. Their team has lost 7 straight league games, and they always draw a big crowd there. So, Kentucky will get their best effort, I think, certainly at the start. But, you know, how will they respond to adversity? Talk about South Carolina. Because a lot of people, their people they're around their program are down on them right now, certainly.
22: That's right. Yeah, a lot of it's going to come to player leadership, who steps up. They were a very disappointing 4-8 last year, kind of like a Kentucky disappointing a couple of years ago where you thought it was going one direction and then the wind just gets knocked out of your sails. And then to reinforce that with 0-2 in the SEC, after Beamer had promised last November that South Carolina would kind of be in the conversation for the playoff this year. And that was a strong statement, and I respect him for having that kind of confidence, but that's also the kind of comment that's going to be tough to run from when people are not happy with you. So this is a huge game for them, probably not unlike a game for Stoops back in 2016 that he really needed to have the second half of his era. And so they're going to come out, and you got to expect they're going to play with their hair on fire.
14: What do you see in tape of Sellers, who was so highly thought of a couple of seasons ago and hasn't not really built on that?
22: He still makes some great throws that are just like, wow. He put this on a laser 25 yards downfield between guys. But the consistency, kind of like with Marcel Reed, has not been there. And so that's a guy that you just feel like if we can make him beat us, if we can make this game about Lenore Sellers consistently making 5, 7, 12-yard throws from the pocket, that's what our best chance is going to be. And so I'm sure the game plan will account for that.
14: you can read Justin's coverage and his team and the analysis that he and Jeff Drummond team up on at CatsIllustrated.com and the On3 Sports Network. Thank you, Justin.
22: Thanks a lot, Tom.
14: Follow at Roland Rivals on X. We'll be right back to close out this edition of the Leach Report.
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14: This day in Wildcat history, 1977, Kentucky went up to Penn State and beat the Nittany Lions in State College 24-20. They fell behind 10-0, but Dallin Sowens picked off a pass, returned it for a touchdown, and that got Kentucky rolling to the comeback win and a second straight victory over Joe Paterno's squad. 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Put some hustle in your shuffle. Guy who had a lot of hustle was Otto Petty. Rest in peace to a former Kentucky high school basketball star. He was the 5'7 point guard alongside Ronnie King on a great Louisville Central team that won the 1969 state tournament. First All-Black school to win the title. And the two of them went on to play for Hugh Durham at Florida State, went to the national championship game, and lost a close one to UCLA in 1972. Rest in peace to Louisville Central point guard Otto Petty. That will do it for us. We will see you tomorrow on the Bleacher Report.
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0: Texas. Fox's Jackie Heinrich at the White House.
1: He'll be highlighting what he argues is a manufacturing boom, a result of his administration's pro-growth policies, tariffs, and deregulation, in their words.
0: But dismal numbers for the commander-in-chief from a new Associated Press North Center for Public Affairs Research poll out this morning. Cost of living, a major issue, with 17% of U.S. adults approving of the job he's doing to lower prices. Tennessee officials have not delivered an update on the condition of Christopher Pike, the convicted killer who survived a pair of lethal injections last night. She was found guilty for the 1995 murder of 19-year-old classmate Colleen Slemmer. 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
1: Welcome, everyone. It is Kentucky Sports Radio, Thursday, October the 1st. We are three-fourths of the way through 2026. That's unbelievable. What happened? Isn't it? It feels like we just started. It's third of the football season's behind us. It's so weird.
2: That's even crazier. Third of the football season. You can give a shout out to Clark's Puppet Shop phone line, 859-280-2287.
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0: 334-5254. And this edition sponsored by the TJ Smith Law Office. You call TJ, he'll make him pay. This is a big day. Like probably top five KSR prizes that we've given over the years. Number one was a trip to the Bahamas.
1: By far, number one.
0: Number two was a trip to the Champions Classic.
1: Yeah, good one.
0: I mean, this has got a claim for number three. Where were the other really good ones?
1: You're giving away, you know, some tickets to some games. Like, you won in New York one time, a couple tickets.
0: Yeah, but you had to get to New York.
1: You had to get to New York.
2: Did you guys give away tickets for the cruise that you did, or was that just like you had to buy
0: your own
2: tickets?
0: No, I don't think we gave away tickets for the cruise. You had to pay for those. I don't know why we never did that again. That was really dumb. Like, we were on a roll with that.
1: And there was a plan. We were supposed to go to Ireland in all
0: cruise. Yeah, and I was all excited. I'd love an Ireland trip. The guy that sold it just quit.
1: Yeah, he left the company.
0: Yesterday I got a phone call from the good folks at UK. And they said, basically, look, you know, we know the system changed halfway through on the Big Blue Madness tickets. We want to make sure that everybody has a chance that maybe didn't always have a chance, et cetera. So they wanted to reach out directly to KSR listeners on these airwaves, which awesome. I thought, like, again, how good is that? Also showcases how part of why I like this new administration, you know, we give our opinions on things, and yet they don't use that as a reason to say go away.
1: Right.
0: They recognize fans' opinions are going to bump up and down, et cetera. So they gave us this prize to give away where I'm going to pick five twosomes, okay, five pairs of tickets, and those 10 people will sit courtside, front row.
1: Oh, wow.
0: For Big Blue Madness. Front row, Billy.
2: That's an awesome prize.
0: Not a better row. You also will be allowed in early, and you'll get to get a tour of Rupp Arena from behind the scenes.
1: Slow down.
0: Yes. And they're going to film the entire process, so you're going to be famous.
3: It's almost like you're a recruit. They always sit front row. They get the tour. You get the little visit.
0: So you're the recruit.
2: Will they do the picture? Like, will Mark Pope put his arm around my
0: I don't know.
3: On my chest? He might.
0: I don't know anything about the team or anything. I'm not sure about all that.
1: Okay. Yeah.
0: But I do know you will sit courtside. You'll get a little tour of Rupp Arena behind the scenes. And then you will get, they're going to film the process.
1: So you mean there's all their social media accounts probably this weekend.
0: The only thing they asked of me was give it to people all over the state. They didn't want it to just be folks in Lexington, right? So I decided we needed to bring back one of my favorite games.
1: Oh, no.
0: Which is a very difficult game to execute. And let me just say, I don't know if we'll give away all five pairs here. If we don't, I might give one away on social media, might give one away at the remote tomorrow.
1: Yeah.
0: Depends on how this goes today. Billy is here. There's going to be no more crucial ingredient to this success today than Billy.
1: Oh. A lot of pressure. All on you, Billy.
0: All right.
1: Okay.
0: We're going to do the county thing.
1: Okay.
0: You may remember we've done this for big prizes over the years.
1: Yes.
0: I will, via a random number generator, pick a county. There'll be five different counties.
1: Okay.
0: Billy, I want you to understand what your job is.
2: Okay.
0: You look nervous.
2: Well, this is reminding me of Fade This a little bit, and that was a disaster at times.
1: Does he have to drive to Fulton County?
0: You've gotten good at Fade This. You've gotten good at Cover Zero.
2: A little better, yeah.
3: That was just gaining experience for this moment.
0: This is a big moment, though, because whether this works in large part will determine.
2: It doesn't have to be all on me.
0: But it's 90% on you. Okay. Shannon has a 10% because he has to answer the phone when you call him.
3: So it's 100% on the pre-show.
0: Yes. Can the pre-show execute?
2: We hold this show up.
0: So I will do a random number generator, 1 through 120. Drew, pull up the list of counties. You do the random number generator, okay. 1 through 120. I'm going to do the county generator. Here's what's going to happen, Billy. If I pick a county, your job is going to be you're going to go back there for a few minutes. Figure out a place that people could go to that is open.
2: Okay.
0: That we send people to, and the first person that goes there wins the tickets. Do you understand?
2: Yes.
0: You look confused.
2: Well, how do we know that they've made it there?
0: You're going to talk to the people at the place,
2: mm-hmm.
0: and then they are going to have the person that wins call into the show.
2: Okay.
0: We've done this before, Billy. I've done this before by myself. I'm just asking for your help. So let's play one out.
2: Okay.
0: Bell County wins. You go search Bell County and think, where would be a good place to have people go? Mm-hmm. Right? Mm-hmm. And you would want to play. You look so scared, Billy. This is going
3: to
0: be.
3: Do you want me to hold your hand here?
0: Drew, he can do this. Ryan, can he do this?
1: I have 100% confidence he can do this.
0: So you go to Bell County and you say, okay, well, where would be a good place to have people go? Uh-huh. And you might decide it's the Cracker Barrel. So then you call the Cracker Barrel and say, hey, are you good with this? They say yes. And then you go, and then you come in here and you tell me, and I say, Bell County, go to the Cracker Barrel.
1: First one there.
0: Cracker Barrel gets their number. We call them. They win the tickets.
2: Okay. So Cracker Barrel will get the number of the person that shows up.
0: Yes. Now, here's the part that's hard for you. You got to pick the place and get someone to agree to participate with mm-hmm. us. Does that make sense?
2: Yes. That was the fade this trouble, but I've gotten better at that department.
0: You have. No, you did do this.
2: Yeah.
0: So I'll tell you what. I'm going to pick the first county. Mm-hmm. And, I mean, think about what they win here. You're going to be making people's dreams true.
1: The first time you did this, you ended up picking a bakery in Owensboro. First time we did this, you picked a bakery in Owensboro.
0: And people were running to the bakery.
1: They almost
0: had. And part of your job is you need to pick a place that people can get to. Like, don't just pick some random ass farm in the middle of the woods. Like, you got to pick something.
2: Make them earn it, really.
0: No, it's no fun if no one goes. There's a lot of this state we're not on the air. Mm-hmm. Right? Or not a lot, but some. And we might pick one of those counties, right?
2: So it might not be immediate.
0: But we want to obviously have it before the end of the show. Does that make sense?
2: Yes, it does.
0: All right. So the easiest way to do this is to actually just do it.
2: Yeah. Give me a county.
0: All right. So
3: you want your number?
0: 1 through 120.
3: I have a generator pulled up.
0: Hit the button.
3: All right. Billy's watching.
1: Here you go.
3: Generate.
0: This is our first potential winner.
3: 88.
0: All right. I got to start at the bottom so I don't have to count. This is going to be fun. People hearing me count on the air.
3: Yeah.
0: There's 118, 115, 112. By the way, if I count this wrong, who cares? 109,
1: it's
0: 106.
1: Random. It's all random.
0: 106, 103, 100, 97, 94.
1: Getting close.
3: Almost there.
0: 91. All right.
1: 88. We got it.
0: The county, Billy, you got an easy one to start. The county is Nelson County.
2: Nelson County.
1: Bardstown.
0: That's Bardstown.
2: Okay, I'll see it.
0: Listen to me what you're getting. You're finding a place in Bardstown. Mm-hmm. You're going to ask the owner. You're going to get their number and have Shannon call them, and we're going to quickly put them on the air. Okay?
2: So the owner has to come on the air with us.
0: Okay. Or, well, the manager, whatever. Just somebody to tell people where to go. Does that make sense?
2: Yes.
0: All right.
1: I have confidence in you, Billy.
0: Bardstown is one of the easiest places you could have gotten. Okay?
2: Well, I'll find a way to make it difficult. Don't worry, man.
0: All right. Good luck.
1: How do
0: I turn your mic down so it doesn't buzz while you're gone? Okay.
1: You actually got a fairly easy one.
0: You got an easy one.
1: Bardstown.
0: If he had gotten like Robertson County, that would have been hard. So if you are in Nelson County, get in your car and just drive around.
3: Or maybe just sit there, but have it running and ready.
0: And ready. Because he's going to come in here and he's going to have a place.
3: Could be your neighbor's house. Who knows? Could be anywhere.
0: All right. Shannon, how badly is he going to bungle this?
4: This is not going to work. But you know what? Hey, it's all part of the fun.
0: Shannon, we've done this before.
1: And
0: it worked perfect. Remember all those people ran into the bakery in Owensboro to get the trip to Chicago?
1: Is that what it was? I can't remember what the prize was.
3: Didn't we do this with best donuts in I want to say Franklin.
0: We did do that. That was for a big basketball game, I think. I remember we had the guy on. He was really nice.
3: And he ended up selling a lot of donuts.
0: And he sold a lot of donuts because of it. Who Billy picks in Bardstown is pretty good. And if you're listening and you're in Bardstown, if you can get in touch with Billy via Twitter or whatever, maybe you can volunteer your place.
4: There you go,
1: Good advertisement for somebody.
4: Yeah, very good advertisement.
3: I will say, I wish I hadn't seen Billy's face because I had full belief, but he's nervous. Secondhand anxiety. He looks so nervous about it.
4: Billy confidence is not a real thing. Billy confidence is a facade. He doesn't really have the confidence.
0: Here's the thing. Billy has confidence, except I make him nervous.
4: You make him nervous. You made him nervous on the pre-show today when you came in. He was so rattled, he didn't know what to say.
0: What did you do? I walked in to give him a cake, and I hear him go, "Welcome back!"
4: And then you came in and started mocking
0: and
4: him.
0: And I just started yelling, "Welcome back!" Because he said it like an old-timey baseball announcer. "Welcome back!" It's a Kentucky Sports Radio pre-show.
3: He's going to get it done. I believe in him, even if the face didn't scream confidence.
0: All right, so and the other thing is, for the amount that I'm going to give away on today's show is going to depend on how quickly Billy moves.
1: Yeah, right.
0: If he can't get Bardstown done, it's hard for me to move to the next one.
3: And let's be honest, if he fails, it could be zero people go. We might not ever get the tickets to anyone.
0: Yeah. That's true. That would be so
3: could be
0: great.
3: 10 empty seats
0: if Billy is able to give no tickets away. But by the way, I do think this is very cool UK's doing this.
3: Yes.
1: I think it's
0: and
1: really
0: I think
1: cool.
0: It's like a good example of reaching out to fans for all the criticisms that we've had over the years, and even the criticisms as recently as this week, I like that they attempt things.
1: Yes.
0: This was the athletics department reaching out. I like that they're attempting things because you know what? Some of it, just like our game, some of it's going to work, some of it's not going to work, but I like that they're attempting.
1: It's a great gesture that, yes, they're trying to, you know, rebuild that relationship with the fan base. It's kind of been fractured off and on over the last 20 years.
0: And Bardstown is a good place.
1: It is.
0: Because, you know, decent sized town.
3: I have a few in mind, but I don't want him listening
0: and
3: stealing.
0: See, I was going to. All right. Hey, Mario, go tell him to turn off.
3: Yeah, make sure he's
0: not listening. While we talk, just go tell him. Don't make sure he's not. Make sure he's working. And so we can figure out what we would say.
1: Yeah.
0: See, I would say you don't want to send him to a bourbon company because then. Well, children should be in school, so I guess they should be.
1: True.
3: I was thinking, you know, that downtown's awesome.
0: Downtown's perfect. Oh, yeah.
3: Remember that little candle shop we like?
1: Oh,
3: I like what was it called? It had one of those funny names.
0: Is that still open? It was called like Wax It Up.
3: Yeah, something like that.
1: They had all funny candles, like smelly farts.
3: Waxing Poetic.
1: Yeah.
0: Yeah. Something like that would be good.
4: Old Talbot Tavern would be a good place.
1: Yes.
0: What?
3: I think it was Making Good Sense.
0: Making Good Sense.
1: That's it.
0: That's a Get good one sense. Because it's sense, yeah, like not, a good yeah. smell.
3: Yeah.
0: I like it.
3: What a great name.
1: Why are we whispering?
0: Because he's not listening. Is he? Okay, good. All right. Well, so
3: I believe.
0: Do we think he'll have it by 10:30?
3: Absolutely not.
1: Well, he said he's got a lot of places to choose from in Bardstown.
0: I mean, if there are some counties it would have been hard to find
3: remember
0: a place.
3: Matt,
0: Nelson County will be.
1: Right.
3: Remember in the Fade This days, it was never finding it. He would get on the. Remember, he would sound almost intimidating. I'm Billy Rutledge from Kentucky.
0: He would make people.
3: You need to be a little more personal.
0: He would make people angry. He'd be like, "Do this now."
3: Or they'd be like, "What? No. We don't want to be a part of this radio bit." It was always his delivery that we had to work on. It wasn't finding a place.
0: He's off-putting.
3: We're gonna put it that way. But sometimes he struggled getting the commitment.
0: All right, we will see if Billy is able to find a place in Nelson County. And while he's working on that, Kentucky plays South Carolina Saturday. I'm starting to be a little nervous. I want to talk about how good we feel about it as a collective unit. We'll do that next here on KSR.
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0: And this is my time. Welcome back. That was my Billy entrance.
1: Do it the way you did it this morning.
0: Welcome back. It is Kentucky Sports Radio.
13: Is this because ESPN told you not to say welcome back?
0: They don't like when you say welcome back. But you know what? I'd still do it. Let the man hold you
13: and
0: down.
13: I do too.
0: Turns out 88th County was not Nelson County. I added wrong, but you know what? That's the way it goes.
1: Yes, it's random.
0: You have to put in that I might get it wrong.
1: There you go. Facts are optional.
3: Everyone just assumed you're going alphabetical.
4: You have the actual numbers now. You have like the numerical.
0: Now, somebody sent me a sheet I can actually get it correct for the other ones.
4: There you go. And you don't have to count.
0: All right. Billy, you say you already have somebody on the phone.
13: I do. Hopefully they picked up. I gave the number to Shannon. Yep. Okay.
0: Yep. Okay. So now here's the thing. This person is going to immediately tell you where the business is.
1: Okay.
0: And the first person that walks into that business and says KSR will be sitting courtside and at Big Blue Madness and getting behind the scenes tour and all that and becoming famous.
1: And then we'll call and talk to them on the phone also?
0: No, we're just going to have them hold. Okay, here it is. Hello, who is this? Good job. Now go ahead.
14: This is Mammy's Kitchen. This is Mammy. You are talking to Mammy's Kitchen in Bartow.
0: You got Mammy from Mammy's Kitchen.
1: Wow.
0: Yeah. Billy.
1: Wow. Home run.
0: Billy.
1: Home run.
0: Billy, so I've been to your place, Mammy, by the way.
3: Me too.
14: Oh, awesome.
0: I was there with my mom. I actually wrote about eating lunch at your place in my book.
14: You did? Well, I want the book.
0: I don't know if I mentioned the place, but I said that my mom took me to lunch and told me something. So yes. Okay. Oh. So Mammy, here's what we're doing. First part, is your restaurant open?
14: I am open. I am definitely open. We've been open since 6:30 this morning.
0: Oh my goodness. All right. So the first person that walks in to your place and says KSR will win these tickets. Okay.
14: Ryan, first person that walks in and says KSR will win courtside tickets to the UK game.
0: Yeah, that's right.
14: Yeah. So Ryan. To Ryan, okay, because that's where
0: okay. So Ryan knows. From now, Ryan knows. Okay, so Mammy knows, and Ryan knows.
3: Got the whole team ready.
0: Yeah. All right, so it's gonna be the first person to walk into either Ryan or Mammy.
1: Okay.
14: All yes. Right.
0: So, Mammy, here's. Do you have Billy's number? Does she have your number?
13: No, I don't think she does.
0: Okay, so here's what I'm going to do. Mammy, I'm going to have. We're going to hang up. I'm going to have Billy call you back. And then, as soon as somebody's there, you get them on the phone and let Billy know, okay?
14: Okay. All right. That's the deal.
0: And people, why should people eat at Mammy's?
14: Because we are the award-winning best restaurant, best family restaurant, best breakfast in Kentucky. That's why.
0: Sounds like
14: and Mammy herself is back here cooking.
0: Mammy and Rayanne. That you did a good job. Yeah. It's pretty good for
15: Rayanne
0: the first.
15: Rayanne is our bartender out here this morning, so she will catch the first person.
0: Who's drinking right now at 10:24 in the morning?
15: Mimosas and Bloody Marys. We are the bourbon capital of the world. Yeah,
4: Bardstown's a thirsty place. Yeah.
0: All right. Let me know when somebody comes and sees Rayanne. All right, Billy's going to take care of you now.
4: I'll call you, Mammy.
15: Thank you.
0: There you go.
4: That's right.
1: Mammy. We're going to have a winner. We're going to have a winner really quick.
0: First person to Mammy's. Billy, get out of here and tell me when we have a win.
4: Her screaming at the bartender.
3: That is a great place.
0: Legitimately, we made a special trip. Honestly, that would have been the first place I would have suggested.
1: It's a perfect place for this contest.
0: I just didn't know if it was open. All right. So we'll see how that goes. Let's talk UK, South Carolina while Billy goes to work with Mammy and Rayanne. Cats now down to what? 3?
3: It's been hovering around 3 lately. I don't know what it is at this second. It's touched 2.5 for a little bit.
0: I feel very good about the game, but then oddly that makes me feel worried about the game.
1: Yeah.
0: Because normally I think in this scenario I would probably pick South Carolina, but I just feel good vibes and I feel bad vibes from them, but then I worry, is that too obvious and it's going to go the other way?
1: I have a good scouting report. You know, we run the ball really, really well. And the only thing South Carolina defense does well is stop the run. Their secondary is horrible, but they do a good job stopping the run. So our passing game's got to show up Saturday and take advantage of that.
0: So does that mean it comes down to how Kenny Minchie plays?
3: A little bit. Ryan's right. Their run defense is their strength. But a big part of that is Dylan Stewart, who's not playing. So we'll see what that looks without him. I mean, they still have other bodies that are good. But that is a huge hit to the best phase of their defense. And then when they have the ball, they run the ball really well. They're number one in the conference. Got a new offensive coordinator. He's really got them running well.
0: We've been pretty good at stopping the run.
1: Yes.
0: Except for a half of the Alabama game.
3: So it's kind of a run versus run, run defense game.
1: You know, they've beat us the last 4 years in a row, including kind of punking us last year in our home field. We owe those guys, man. We owe them.
4: They punched you in the face. I mean, come on.
1: Punch me right in the face.
0: Yeah, I mean, it's not just about beating us. You literally got punched in the face in Columbia.
1: Every time we play them, especially down there, I think about that moment. You lying out on the sidewalk, not even knowing what happened. Like, what just happened?
0: How long were you out?
1: Probably just a couple seconds. But a police officer, I can say this
0: now. And you never got that checked out, did you?
1: I got my jaw checked out, x-rayed.
0: Did you consider getting the rest of you checked out were knocked out?
1: They checked my teeth.
0: Okay, but your teeth is not where your brain is.
3: No, you gotta go to the blue tent.
1: But that's where he hit me right there.
0: Yeah, did you think about getting a concussion protocol?
1: I didn't.
0: Okay.
1: But a police officer, I can say this now, came up to me. He said he asked me twice if I was okay, and both times I said, yeah, I'm fine. And I have no memory of that.
4: Yeah, you told us that even. You don't have memory of telling us that.
0: Yeah, exactly. This is why maybe you should have gotten that checked out. Yeah, I mean, you have told that story probably 10 times.
1: I thought I said it in private. I don't know if I said it on the air.
0: You said it a number of times on the air.
3: Yeah, Larry Vaught said 30 years ago.
0: Okay. So they owe you one, too.
1: Well, that's right.
0: Because that's the last time we played there, right? Was it 2 years ago or 4 years?
1: It was 4 years ago.
0: 4 years ago.
1: Yeah.
0: Okay. But we haven't won since then.
1: Correct.
0: I like our chances. I think the first half is huge because I think you could make them quit if you play really well early.
3: Yeah, it's a weird spot because they're obviously down and frustrated. There's fans talking about wearing brown bags to the game. But in some ways, that also wakes them up and they have their back against the wall and they have to win now. Could have been the case. You're never really a trap game here. But with what they have the next 4 weeks, they might overlook you a little bit, but now they are in desperation mode, and that can be when a team's really focused and good, or they can quit. But there's a chance where Beamer rallies the troops and says, we have to have this one. This is the most important game on the schedule.
4: Well, they had a good practice. He was really big on saying, we had a really good practice. These guys are hurting, too. That was his quote from yesterday.
0: Yeah, but does anybody ever say, like, yeah, our team's in a really terrible spot?
4: I just like how passionately he said it.
0: I feel like these coaches are all so predictable. I mean, when things aren't going well, you know, everybody in that locker room's got one goal. You know, everybody, we're practicing and nobody giving up in that locker room yet. You know, I feel like that's a normal thing. I think, you know, you're not going to get the atmosphere you usually get there. Maybe it'll be good, but it will not be. We've faced difficult atmospheres.
1: Oh, yeah.
3: Just naturally not being at night. It's awesome.
0: So I don't think it's not good. You're not going to have that. I think it's an SEC network game, so feel good about it. Are you back?
16: Yeah, we got a winner.
0: We have a winner. Look at this. All right, where are they?
13: Oh, you want them on the phone? Okay, I got to go get them.
0: I told you that. That's part of the fun of it is that they
13: Call Mammy back. Hold on.
0: But what if he's left?
3: Call Ray.
0: No, wait a minute. Did they give you the winner?
13: Yeah, I got his number.
0: Well, then why don't you just call him?
4: You give me the number, so now I can call him.
0: Okay. All right, so we'll call him during the break.
13: Okay.
0: We have a winner. All right.
13: Ding, ding, ding, ding.
0: Ding, ding. Thank you, Mammy. Next county. Be right back.
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29: 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Here's Matt Jones.
0: Welcome back, Kentucky Sports Radio. All right, Shannon. Billy says he'll answer. Let's call the guy. Let's call our winner here live on the air for the first. Normally, we don't call on the air, but this guy knows we're calling. So we're good. We won't be breaking any. People are asking, Matt, why don't you call these restaurants, have Billy call the restaurants on the air? That's like.

0: call our winner here live on the air for the first. Normally we don't call on the air, but this guy knows we're calling. So we're good. We won't be breaking any. People are asking, Matt, why don't you call these restaurants, have Billy call the restaurants on the air? That's like, we're not allowed to do that anymore.
1: People have to know before they.
0: Yeah, people are, you can't just cold call people on the air, even though that's given us some of our best moments. Right. They don't really like when you do that.
1: We even did it longer than we were probably supposed to.
0: I think that we got a memo that said stop doing it. Stop. And then we kept doing it. All right, we've got, this is Devin. Oh, you ran. That's awesome. Attaboy. So you heard it? Yeah. Just were you close? I guess you were close to Mammy's and just pulled over.
2: Yeah, I was on my way back to our main place here. They're having us like a steak dinner and stuff today. So I mean, it's a win-win day. It's
0: gonna be a great week. What a great combo! He gets a steak dinner today
3: and tickets.
0: And tickets. All right. Well, all right. So we've got your number. I think UK will be in contact with you. Okay.
2: Okay. So sweet. Appreciate you guys a lot.
0: Congratulations. Look forward to seeing you on video. Thank you, Devin. There we go. There's one.
4: Perfect. One for one.
0: Billy.
4: Good job, Billy.
0: Nice job.
4: Yeah, yeah.
0: And I think you got a lot of the rust out there.
5: It was good to hear Mammy and the excitement in her voice. That kind of made it all worthwhile.
0: Okay, so. You ready for a new county?
5: Yes. Yeah, let's do it.
0: Okay. 1 through 120, Drew.
1: You ready? Billy, watch me so I'm not cheating.
5: Yeah. Yep.
0: All right, let's go.
1: Boom. 106.
0: Oh, we're going deep. 106. Well, you're not going far away from Louisville. Again, Shelby County. You're getting lucky. You're getting counties with a lot of people. Shelby County. Okay. Wait a minute. Before you walk away, what kind of things are we thinking about for Shelby County?
5: I'm looking for like...
0: Shelby County's a big county. So like right now, there's a lot of people on edge, excited. Even parts, even the east end of Louisville could still get there depending on what you pick.
5: Yeah. Something with some good reviews, maybe a mom and pop. Something like local.
0: I like that.
5: Yeah. Something that we can get another Mammy on the phone.
0: Well, don't hold everybody. I mean, that was one of the biggest, best restaurants in the state.
5: Well, that's what I do, Matt.
0: All right.
1: All right, the confidence is back. That is not the same person that was here in the first segment.
0: After he got one right. One of these is going to crash because when Billy confidence gets too high,
4: karma.
0: We know what happens.
1: Yep. He gets humbled.
0: Wow, two Louisville suburb counties going first.
1: I bet time has stopped in the outlet shops of the Bluegrass. Everyone's just there waiting for a signal of where to run.
0: That's Simpsonville.
1: Oh, I thought it was Shelbyville. Is it Simpsonville?
0: Simpsonville, which is, that's...
4: I don't know if it's Shelby County or not.
0: Is that Shelby County, Shannon? Simpsonville?
3: Yeah, I think it's all there together. Shelby County, Shelbyville.
0: But there is a Simpson County, but is Simpsonville not in Simpson County?
4: That's Franklin.
1: That's west.
0: Oh, okay, you're right. So this is Shelby. So yeah, the outlet shops are excited. The Bell House is excited.
4: The Bell House.
0: I think that's a restaurant.
4: Yeah, I think so.
0: All right. Let's go back. Two things. Would you say UK Andrew said what?
1: Great comment here. We'll call it the comment of the day. UK Andrew, longtime KSR
0: long
1: person.
0: Long time. Goes way back. Yeah.
1: He said, since we haven't won since a fan punch Ron Lemon, I'm going to South Carolina this weekend and punching a random media member to break the
4: There we go. Yes.
0: Don't do that. By the way, speaking of longtime listeners, JB Talinko, happy 40th birthday today. That's a long
4: happy
0: time.
4: Happy birthday, JB.
0: Jamie.
4: Oh, Jamie. I think he said JB.
0: Or JB.
1: Maybe her middle initials would be.
0: DJ Miller is likely out. How big a deal is that for us?
4: Well, like I said earlier, that is a big deal because we got to take advantage of their horrible secondary. And he's a guy, and you know, and
0: is it really, Nick Anderson's got it? Like,
4: he's got to.
0: This is it.
4: You know, they finally got Carr on the field, got him a couple catches the other day. Brock Kaufman got on the field a couple times as a receiver.
0: I've been big on Shane Carr from the beginning since his Southern Utah Thunderbirds days.
1: You remember when he was just a middle schooler out there?
0: Dude, I've been dreaming of him for a long time. I was like, when are we going to bring this guy in?
1: I will say there's been three games where DJ Miller's not contributed, so it is a loss not having him because his ceiling is as high as anyone's, but they've proven that they can go play games without him. But, I mean, you would obviously much rather have him healthy.
0: Be much better with him
1: of course.
0: Than without
1: him. He's been inconsistent.
0: Yes. How great would it be to end Beamer? Beamer is he the most annoying coach to Kentucky fans in 2026? Who is out there that annoys us more? I don't really feel like Jeff Brohm is as bad.
1: I don't even really think about Jeff Brohm.
0: I don't either. Josh Heupel's just like a tub of goo, so I'm not really worried about him.
1: Beamer's like a chihuahua.
0: He is. That's a good. Yeah. I like that.
1: It's like just get off the leg. Get out. Get out. Somebody get the damn chihuahua.
4: There aren't a whole lot. Lane Kiffin, Beamer.
0: But Lane Kiffin, I don't think, has anything against us. Yeah, I mean, we beat him a couple years ago. Like, I don't have any.
1: He even complimented us. Like, I can't believe Mark Stoops went for it on fourth. Like, he was pretty friendly in that game. We don't have much.
4: Did the Beamer hate start when he did that video with his hat on backwards and the sunglasses on? And
0: I didn't,
1: the sunglass thing
0: that.
1: Really sparked it.
0: That was the one because.
1: That's when Stoops made the comment.
0: Stoops. Stoops made a comment and then they beat us. And, you know, Stoops earned that comment because he talked trash, but I didn't like it.
1: Beamer has gotten a lot of mileage out of that sunglasses comment. I mean, that was years ago, and I think he still brings it up. He talked about culture a lot, kind of trying to rub it towards Kentucky's way. It's a little different now with Stein. Stein says they're friends, which is weird because
0: Do you feel like Stein is going to, like, dislike anyone?
4: I read that story, when Stein was coaching high school in Texas, Beamer came in and recruiting some kids, and they sat and talked for a couple hours and then really formed a good relationship.
0: That's really nice, but I don't think it's going to change Will Stein wanting to end his...
4: No.
1: Absolutely.
0: His career.
1: You know, the last win they have in the SEC is Kentucky. They've lost seven straight SEC games.
4: They only finished 4-8 last year after they beat us.
0: Well, as we've talked about a number of times, historically Kentucky's season swings one way or the other based on the South Carolina game. You go look at our good years, we beat South Carolina. You go look at our struggling years, we lose to South Carolina. I mean, that's been the way it is for a long time.
1: This year in particular, with the excitement you could have, go back to the start of fall camp. If someone said they'd be 4-1 after the South Carolina game, we'd be on fire. We'd be like, what? That's going to happen?
0: Yeah.
1: So it's right here in front of you.
0: Mike Tomlin released his Minecraft world.
1: Confession, I watched a little.
0: Oh, you did watch?
1: Well, Mario sent us one, which had me go down a wormhole. I didn't actively seek it out, but Mario in the group chats and a TikTok.
0: So, Shannon, do you know what Minecraft?
3: Yes.
0: Okay. So, Mike Tomlin apparently did a 2-hour tour of his Minecraft, which I guess Minecraft people said was awesome. Like, he did a really good job. Is that true?
1: He got good reviews. He was taking it so seriously.
3: Really? Somebody said he had a speakeasy in it. Is that right?
0: A speakeasy
3: in Minecraft.
0: Oh, yeah. So that's where Ryan hangs out. That's right. The place. The JP Blevins speakeasy.
3: A little block version of Ryan in there.
0: Oh, wait,
3: was
0: I not supposed to say that too? Has the speakeasy?
4: What does?
0: JP Blevins?
4: Yeah, we said he's got one, right?
0: Okay, said that.
4: We didn't say where it was.
0: So he had a speakeasy. What else did he have?
1: The part I saw, I caught the beginning. He's like, all right, I started with this body of water, and then I first went with some residential housing. And he's like taking you through the apartment complex of why it has it facing this way and how it runs off the water. There's aquariums in all the apartments because there's a bigger aquarium down the street that he's built. But like what I'm saying is how he's describing it in full detail. There's not like any...
0: So wait a minute.
3: It's almost like God explaining how he built the
1: world. Yeah, he's walking you through the world.
0: So he's telling you why he made the apartments face whichever
1: it's
0: way?
1: It's very serious. I didn't think it'd be funny, but there's not like much conversation. He is explaining to you how he built the city.
0: If you're not Mike Tomlin and you can't explain to people why you have the apartments facing one way or the other, why do you do that? Do you just explain it to yourself like we need some good down... feather pillows.
1: I think he wanted everyone to know his thought process as he built this huge. I would watch a lot of it.
0: People were saying it was like amazing.
1: Oh, the comments were loving it. Like, oh, great idea. I didn't think that I could have put a gas station there, you know, stuff like that.
4: Dude, I totally see Mike Tomlin now in a different light.
0: Now Steelers fans are mad. Steelers fans are like, you did all this and we went 9-8. Mm-hmm. Like, why didn't you prepare more for the games?
3: Yeah.
1: Everyone that has ever played a video game they love where you get a little addicted, you know, you're up all night, you go to work that day or you go to whatever, all you're thinking about is how quickly you can get to that controller. I was that way with GTA and college football for many years.
0: Okay.
1: I promise you, there were moments where he was in the Steelers facility thinking about getting to his Minecraft. I promise you. Probably not during a game, but
0: So would you be mad if John Calipari said, I started during COVID and created this Minecraft world up until the Oakland game?
3: He kind of did with Little House on the Prairie. I mean, he went through and watched all the seasons of Little House on the Prairie, so I feel like that was his version of that. We kind of got that.
0: But, like, if you saw that let's say you saw that John Calipari was the best at Minecraft.
1: He logged, like, tons of hours on Call of Duty in the middle of the night.
0: Yeah, I think you would be kind of like, well, wait a minute.
6: you didn't even have an inbounds play.
0: But you have an aquarium.
6: But you have an aquarium due to other aquariums. Yeah.
0: I probably wouldn't love it.
6: I probably wouldn't love it.
0: Even though it genuinely likely wouldn't have an impact, I would convince myself that that's why.
4: Of course.
6: I wonder if he's struggling.
3: He's taking a while.
6: Maybe he can't find a Shelby County business.
4: Oh, yeah, they're not open yet, the ones
6: we
4: he tried.
6: We have multiple sponsors in Shelby County.
0: He could call. Some big ones.
6: All right. 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
0: Welcome back. Thank you, Sports Radio. You have your person in Shelby County.
5: We got him.
0: All right. What's your name on the phone?
16: Abby.
0: What's your name? Abby. How are you, Abby? Okay, Abby.
16: I'm doing good. How are you?
0: Doing great. All right, Abby. Are you ready to give away some tickets?
16: I am.
0: Okay, this is a big package. Includes front row tickets, go backstage, being filmed by UK. Where are you and where should people go?
16: Well, I am in Shelby Township at Markey's Kitchen and Bar. I'm the bartender there. We actually have our brand new cocktail menu, Halloween cocktail menu, coming out tomorrow. So bring your friends. Bring them in. It's going to be a party.
0: Well, they won't be there tomorrow at the Markey's cocktail. Is it what's it called? Markey's what?
16: Markey's Kitchen and Bar in Shelby
0: Markey's
16: Township.
0: Kitchen and Bar. What's the address?
16: Yeah. I can find that for you. It's on 23 Mile and Hayes.
0: Okay. She doesn't know the address.
5: That's okay. She's lively with energy.
3: You can find it on Google Maps.
16: I can find it.
5: You got to know Shelby County.
0: Guys. What?
1: What state are you in?
16: Michigan.
0: No! How did you not get someone in Michigan?
4: Oh, my God.
0: You got someone in Michigan!
5: Wait, you got someone in Michigan!
1: Hi, Marky. We're in Kentucky. I think there's been a misunderstanding.
0: You picked someone in Michigan! We're in Kentucky, Abby. I'm sorry.
3: We're in Kentucky.
16: It's okay.
1: But hey, that cocktail menu sounds awesome.
0: No, Abby. I'm sorry. He was supposed to get someone in Kentucky.
16: Oopsies. Hey,
0: all right,
16: that's okay.
0: Abby, I still, no if feelings. I'm in, if I'm in, what's the, if I'm in Shelby Township in Michigan.
16: Okay.
0: I will come visit Marquise.
16: Thank God. I hope so.
1: This espresso martini on your Instagram looks delicious. I will get one.
16: I
1: one
16: made
1: day.
16: That one myself.
1: It's beautiful.
16: I made that one myself. So
0: look at that. What are you close to?
16: It.
0: Where is Marquise Town? Where is Shelby Township?
16: It's like, where would it be?
0: You don't know
16: like
0: where it
16: Warren,
0: is?
16: Kind of Detroit area.
0: Close to Detroit. Okay. All right.
16: Well, like north of Detroit.
0: All right.
1: This is not our last interaction, Marky.
0: Right, we are going to come there at some point just to prove to Billy it's not in Kentucky. Okay?
16: Perfect.
0: Thank you very much.
16: This is funny. Thank you, guys. Have a good
3: Appreciate
16: one.
3: Oh, wow. Billy, you screwed up.
0: There were many ways I thought you could mess this up, but getting the wrong state.
3: Not even the wrong city. The wrong state.
0: The wrong state.
3: We're going to call Russia
1: when she
3: next?
1: Started talking, I heard that accent.
0: Wait, you're going
1: like,
0: where
1: you
0: put that seat. Put that thing down.
4: Yeah, the accent. She
1: I
4: said,
1: was like, that doesn't sound
0: that
1: like Shelby
0: down.
1: County.
4: She said Shelby, Shelby Township.
3: First yeah. One was way too easy.
0: Put that. All right.
3: That's what you do, Billy, right?
0: Where Billy?
3: You confidence at?
0: You walked out of here with such arrogance. Did he not, Mario? He walked out like, I got this.
3: That's what I do, Matt.
0: Matt, this is what I do. This is what I do. I just run contests.
1: Oh, that's beautiful.
0: And you picked a person in Michigan. How did you even go about this process?
5: I think I got distracted by how great their reviews were online.
0: What did you Google to find this place?
5: Best restaurants in Shelby County.
0: But you didn't think to add Kentucky. There's a lot of Shelby counties.
5: There could be Kentucky fans up there, too.
0: It would actually be kind of funny if we waited for someone to go there.
4: Somebody's on the way right now. Wow.
0: But I don't think they could get here by tomorrow, and UK asked that we get people in Kentucky.
3: Yeah, different counties, not different states.
5: Well, I'll go back to the drawing board.
0: I don't know if we can trust you to go back to the drawing board.
1: I wish I had a camera on all your faces when I said, what state are you? It was kind of like the Hawkeyes thing where the whole room realized
0: that it was. Because I looked at the phone thing and it said Detroit, Michigan. And I was like, oh, wait a minute.
1: I think everyone at one time hit them.
0: Unbelievable.
3: Yeah.
0: What do you have to say for yourself?
5: I'm just going to go back at it. And
0: everybody in that locker room is unified, Drew.
3: Get back to work.
4: Get back to work.
0: We're going to get back to work.
4: Got to clean a few things up.
0: You are the Shane Beamer of this game.
4: I've got to give him another shot. Give him another shot.
0: I can't. I'm about to make you drive to Shelby County to make sure you
1: All right, Billy,
0: place.
1: For future reference, this is a Kentucky game.
0: I could not have asked for a better result than that. I could not have asked for Billy to make a bigger mistake than that one.
1: Ivan, if I may pat myself on the back, I like the what state are you in? And she's like, Michigan? Like, it's the perfect delivery on her end.
0: Perfect. Yeah. I was thinking to myself, I know Shelby. I don't know.
4: Well, she said Marquee. Shelby Township. That's what threw me off.
0: No one calls Shelbyville Shelby Township.
4: Nobody uses townships in Kentucky. We're all counties.
0: That's true. We don't use townships.
4: Yeah.
1: And she sounded like she was from Michigan.
0: That's great.
4: Beautiful.
0: That goes in the archives of best Billy moments of all time. All right, I'm going to open up the phones. This is not to win the tickets, okay? We're just taking calls. If you want to mock Billy, you can. 859-280-2287.
4: Beautiful. Absolutely beautiful moment. And you see the look on his face when she said Michigan. It just went white.
0: I bet his heart dropped.
4: Yeah, it did.
3: He felt so good about himself after that first one.
0: He really did.
1: You know the Vince McMahon coming down the ramp?
0: He walked in here going, no chance. That's what you got?
4: And you ask him if he's got one this second. Yep, I got him. Like, he's very proud of himself. I got one.
0: Oh, my goodness. One person writes, that's room for dismissal right there. No, but it is so him.
1: I think we might have struck radio gold on that one.
0: Yep.
1: Thank you, Billy.
0: I like these games. You never know what's going to happen.
4: They're good because they always explode.
0: And we also still have four sets of tickets to sit there right on the row.
4: So if you're in Alabama, stand by. We may call you next.
0: I bet if we had left it open, somebody would have gotten there before the end of the show.
4: Somebody would have.
0: But then the problem is, and if there was enough notice on this, I probably would have just let it go and just had a person from Michigan. But the problem is with the event tomorrow.
4: Yes.
0: I'm not sure there are that many people that can just come from Detroit all the way to Lexington. Plus, it's a terrible weekend. Is Keeneland open?
1: Yeah.
0: It opens today?
1: Is today? Well, tomorrow.
4: Tomorrow, I think.
0: Oh, it opens tomorrow. So there you go. Speaking of tomorrow, we are at Shady Rays. Depending on how this goes, maybe there might still be other tickets.
3: Is that in Michigan?
0: We'll see.
1: Whatever state you're in,
0: by the way, in Lexington,
4: okay. Kentucky,
0: in Lexington, at the summit, and the rain is supposed to hold off too. Yeah. For those of you that are worried, 859-280-2287. We'll take.
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22: Fox News, I'm Angelo Bavaro. New details after passengers on board a flight to Israel helped stop an apparent hijacking attempt.
23: We know after the co-pilot stabbed the captain of the flight, the jet plummeted more than 14,000 feet. The injured pilot had the wherewithal to open the cockpit door. That's when the passengers jumped into action, making their way into the cockpit, subduing the pilot who was attempting to crash the jet.
22: 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President Trump turning on midterm mode in Texas.
24: The president kicking off his 32-day blitz in the Lone Star State. He's heading to the Peterbilt Motors factory in Denton today, where he'll be highlighting what

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1: Welcome back, Kentucky Sports Radio. 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A-Vision Auto Glass text machine is 772-774-5254. One person, Brad Lawrenceburg, says, I didn't think Billy could shoot a bigger air ball than he did in Media Madness.
2: Oh, that's mean.
3: Layup air ball, by the way.
2: I hit the backboard.
3: Layup air ball. But
1: I think he did. I think you're right. I do think he did. It's great, though.
4: The internet's loving it.
1: The internet is loving it.
5: So get this. We have somebody that just called back. He said he's at the Marquise Bar.
1: No, he's not.
5: That's what he said.
1: Really?
5: Yeah.
1: Okay.
3: How can we prove it?
5: Well, call back on the hotline, so I don't know.
1: All right, let's do a vote. If this guy's actually at the Marquise Bar...
3: We got to get him a ticket.
1: Yeah, I'm going to make him put Abby on the phone.
3: Yes. Mm-hmm.
1: Okay. All right, let's put him on. Who's on there? What's his name?
5: He didn't say his name, but he just said...
1: What's your name? What's your name, sir?
5: Oh, he hung up.
1: Okay, so he fooled you. So now the pre-show's just bomb and lift.
5: No, I'm taking a call on a hotline.
1: No, I understand. He called the hotline, and that not everybody has that number.
5: Yeah.
1: Okay, sir... That might be that we can't have two hotlines at once. So hang up on him.
5: Yeah.
1: All right, sir, give us a minute. Let's do this one, and then you can call back. And if you're actually there, I'll tell you what. If you're actually there, I'm going to give you the tickets if you want to come tomorrow.
3: I think you got to.
6: Yeah.
1: I think
6: they're not all spoken for. There's nothing better than this.
1: If you're there, then I'm going to just wait.
5: Calling back.
1: Wait, Shannon, and

0: answer after we do this call. All right, okay. So you have another place in Shelby.
1: Shelby County, Kentucky.
0: Kentucky. We'll see. We'll see. All right. Daisy, how are you, Daisy?
2: I'm doing fine, thanks.
0: Daisy, you are in Kentucky, correct?
2: Yes,
0: correct. Okay. What is the name of the establishment?
2: The Farm Kitchen.
0: The Farm Kitchen. Okay, now yeah. Daisy, Farm Kitchen, is that a restaurant?
2: It's a restaurant, yes.
0: Okay, and where are you located?
2: We are 6562 Frankfurt Road, and that's in Shelbyville.
0: Okay, now, you do, I don't know if Billy told you, first person that walks in and says KSR, you get their information, send it to Billy, and they're going to win two front row passes for Big Blue Madness and to go backstage.
2: Okay.
0: All right, Daisy, thank you for helping us.
1: Daisy, I'll call you here
2: all
1: in a
2: right,
1: second.
2: Thank you. Okay.
0: All right.
2: All right.
0: I appreciate it. All okay, right. Now, is this Derek?
3: Derek in Michigan.
0: Derek, go ahead, Derek.
4: I'm here at Abby's Bar. You want to talk to Abby?
3: Yes, I want to talk to Abby.
0: Abby, go put Abby on.
5: Hey, guys, what's up?
0: Abby! I'm back. Yes. So Derek came by, Abby.
5: Yeah, he's right here. He's sitting with me.
0: But, I mean, how long after we got off the phone?
5: Literally maybe not even 2 minutes.
0: That is insane. Okay, put him back on.
5: Okay. Good night, Kentucky.
6: Yeah. We like Abby. Hello.
0: So do you just live up there, sir?
4: Yes, I do. Ask Ryan about Derek in Detroit. He knows who I am.
6: Oh, this is Derek in Detroit.
0: He just said that.
6: Yeah. I didn't realize who was on the line there.
0: You know this person?
6: I think you've been to some of our shows and met us.
4: Sir, yes, sir.
0: So you just happened to be driving 2 miles from the marquee?
4: It was bizarre. Yeah, I just picked up my daughter's dress for her homecoming on Saturday.
0: That is the most random thing in the world. And so were you like, this is crazy?
4: Yes, I was at 19 mile in Hayes, and I drove up to 23 mile.
0: That is unbelievable.
1: Yeah, so right, fans
0: can you
1: everywhere.
0: Get here tomorrow night?
4: I can be there.
0: Oh, yes. Who are you going to bring?
4: Oh, one or two people. I don't know yet.
0: Okay, well, I won't make you decide. Well, first of all, I actually think that's very cool.
6: I think it's really cool.
0: I mean, I actually think that's as cool as it gets. Where are you? Did you grow up in Kentucky?
4: No, my wife did. She grew up in Harrison County.
0: Okay, well, I hope you take your wife.
4: She wouldn't be able to make it because of work.
0: Okay. All right. Well, whoever you want to take is fine, but you are a Kentucky fan.
4: Oh, yes, sir.
0: Okay.
6: Yeah, he's been to our shows.
0: He has?
6: Yeah.
0: So in Michigan?
6: Here. He's been down here, I think, weren't you?
4: Yeah.
0: Okay.
4: When Ryan got thrown by the wrestler, I was at that show at the bar.
7: Oh, the pregame with Cash.
4: No. At the bar.
0: At the bar, yes.
4: By the Scottish guy.
0: By the sky when he got chopped. That's right. By the Scottish guy.
6: Ooh.
0: Yeah. All right. Well, listen, Derek. That's very cool. I hope you enjoy it. And Abby's doing business back there.
7: It's more fans.
0: All right, Derek. Congratulations. Give your information to Shannon
1: Name, number, and email.
0: Name, number, and email. Yeah. And we'll have UK contact you. Okay.
4: All right.
0: There you go.
3: That's kind
6: of. Of course, he can make it. Detroit is really only like, 6 hours? 5.5, 6 hours?
0: No, but the fact that he was just a couple miles away.
6: Yep.
7: Like, if it 30 minutes, he would have had time.
6: The fact that he was listening while he was close.
0: I mean, that is insane.
1: UK wanted you to give it to somebody around, you know.
0: Shelby County.
1: No, like different places.
0: Okay.
1: So that means even the people
0: in
1: Michigan.
0: All right, you go get us a winner in Shelby County.
6: Yay.
0: And then we'll do that next time, Billy. Well done. That's unbelievable.
6: It is unbelievable.
0: Let's go to Josh. Go ahead, Josh. Josh. Oh, Shannon's on the phone. Okay, well, while he's doing that, I do want to talk for just a second about the UK recruit. One piece of news. Oh, actually, wait a minute. We have breaking news. Shannon's on the phone. Breaking news. Wani-na-na! UK has posted their announcement for the assistant coach job.
7: So if you're interested, UK jobs.
0: So, but that means they're going to hire somebody, right?
7: In theory, yes. That was posted. It was at least noticed early this morning. Could have gone yesterday, today, whenever, but it is up now.
0: Okay. So that means they're probably going to hire somebody.
6: But they have to legally post it for so many days before they hire somebody. Is that the process?
0: Yes. But you wouldn't do that unless you were going to, I wouldn't think. You wouldn't post that unless you're going to hire somebody. So this is right after a day or two ago, Pope said, yeah, I don't know that we're going to do that.
6: You think somebody talked to him?
0: That's what I want to know. Can I be conspiracy theory?
7: Please.
0: Do you think when he said that, they were like, yes, you are?
7: I mean, the timeline checks out because
0: otherwise he would have said something and then changed his mind the next day.
7: Yeah, what was media day, Monday?
0: Yeah.
7: I mean.
0: And if they posted it yesterday, in 2 days, is he going to change his philosophy? He's had 6 months and he hasn't hired a coach. In 2 days, he's going to change his mind and decide to hire a coach?
7: I mean, when you're connecting dots, I could see it being a certain new boss being like, what do you mean we're not going to have a full staff? Why wouldn't we use our resources?
0: I mean, is there a chance that they just found out he wasn't going to hire a coach at Media Day?
7: At Media Day, it seemed like he was clear.
0: What
7: other
0: solution am I supposed to come up with? He looked at everybody and said, we're good with the staff we have.
7: And now there's a posting.
0: And now there's a posting saying they're going to hire an assistant coach.
6: Yeah, maybe up to that point they thought he was still looking for an assistant coach when he says it matter of fact.
0: I don't know.
7: I'm with you.
0: I just don't know how else that would make sense.
7: Yeah, he's had since April to have his change of heart. It's odd that he had it after Media Day.
0: After he said he wasn't going
7: to
0: have a change.
7: I don't mean to pick on everything and complain. It is crazy to me that we're practicing and Big Blue Madness is here. Am I the only one that thinks that is the craziest thing ever? Why would you not use your resources?
0: It's very surprising.
7: Okay, well, we're going to get one. Everyone apply.
0: Yeah. All right. So now I have two winners, and Billy is working to get our third winner. Let's go to Josh. Go ahead, Josh.
8: Hey, Matt. First time, long, long time.
0: Hoo-ah, what's up?
8: Hey, we're headed to South Carolina, driving I-40 East right now.
0: Oh, okay.
8: Going to go down to see our daughter in Charleston at pharmacy school, and then headed back to Columbia on Saturday, watch the Cats fry up some Gamecocks. Just super excited and wanted to call in and let you know we're down there representing the Cats.
0: All right. Well, have fun. I bet it's going to be, I appreciate the call. I think it's going to be an awesome environment. Do you think Ryan will have a lot of fans there?
6: There's usually a pretty good contingent there.
0: Tickets are cheap, by the way. If there's ever a time to go. This is the cheapest you will ever get tickets for that.
7: Yeah, Beamer was asking their fans yesterday, like, please come to the game. It's one of those.
0: Yeah, I mean, this will be, they'll never be cheaper tickets than this.
6: And they usually always have good crowds. I think if there are tickets available, that tells you right where that program is right now.
0: Yeah. All right, we have a winner. Or we had it. Did they hang up, Shannon?
9: Yeah, I'm trying to get an answer here.
0: Oh, you're not. Why do people win and then not answer the phone?
6: Got to call around. I just won.
0: Yeah. All right. Well, listen, if you won, answer the damn phone or you're not going to be able to, you're not going to be able to get the tickets. Peggy, go ahead, Peggy. Peggy.
10: You there?
0: Yes. How are you? We haven't heard from you in a long time. How you doing?
10: I know. But I am very disappointed that he didn't know where the heck Shelbyville was.
0: Oh, Peggy, that's right. You live in Shelbyville.
10: Yes, I do.
0: Why would he not know?
10: Huh?
0: Why would he not know? It seems like everyone should know that, right?
10: Exactly. I mean, come on, guys.
0: Well, he's right here. If you want to say, Peggy, if you want to say something to him, go ahead.
10: I mean, really, dude? Come on.
1: I'm sorry, Peggy. Will you forgive me?
10: I'll think about it.
0: Well, you know, Peggy, if you had been close, you could have won the tickets. That would have been exciting, wouldn't it?
10: Yeah. But I was actually not able to get up and get dressed and get that far out before I got four.
0: I understand. Well, that happens. But you know what, Peggy? It's nice to hear from you. Are you doing all right?
10: I'm doing good.
0: That's what I like to hear. All right. Well, thank you, Peggy. You have a good day. Okay, so now we have our winner. This is Matt. Matt, how are you?
11: I'm doing well. How are you?
0: Good. So you heard the announcement and got down to, where was it again?
1: The farm kitchen.
0: The farm kitchen.
11: That's right. I was downtown Shelbyville and drove out to Farm Kitchen because I got in Billy's mind and my text group was going wild saying it was Farm Kitchen. So.
0: Oh, so you oh, wait a minute. So you predicted where he would say it.
11: We did. I was sitting in the parking lot, and as soon as you said Farm Kitchen, I ran in.
0: Oh, what an awesome play there.
6: Wow.
0: You were, so you,
11: I give credit to my group text because they did some, they listened to Billy on what he looked for in Shelby Township, Michigan, and this was the top.
0: I love it. Look at that. Reading your mind, Billy.
1: Mom and pop, good reviews.
6: So predictable.
1: They had it in their mind.
0: All right. Look at you. All right, Matt Hagan, congratulations. Do you know who you're going to take?
11: Either my son or my daughter. Probably my son.
0: Oh, wow. You got to choose one. That's tough. All right. Well,
3: make him play paper, rock, scissors for it.
0: Does Billy have, do you have his information? Yeah, do you have his information? All right, Matt, thank you very much. I'm sure the UK folks will get in contact with you. Okay.
11: Thank you.
0: All right.
6: I love the fact that he predicted where Billy was going to pick and was waiting in the parking lot.
0: This has gone so well because, like, we've given away three of the tickets. It's been fun, and we've got something to laugh about with Billy forever. We got a guy in Michigan who, I mean, that is just crazy to me that he was there. All right, when we come back, we'll pick another county, okay?
1: Okay.
0: And then, but before we do that, let's talk about bringing in the green. We've talked before about our friend, Debbie Green. She does an amazing job. Nobody has had more success helping businesses in Kentucky realize their goals, and nobody's been better at doing stuff for KSR over the years.
6: She's been
0: literally the best.
6: Dynamite.
0: And a lot of business owners know they need to do something different in their marketing. 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
0: Welcome back, Techie Sports Radio. I think we'll do one more of these counties today, and then I'll do the other either on social media or at the remote tomorrow. I'll let folks know after the show. We'll do one more of these. Unless you do this one quick. If you do this one quick, we might do one more.
6: Okay? I want to do them all day. This is so much fun.
0: It's been a lot of fun. A lot of people are saying this is one of their favorite shows. I like it. This is what radio is. This is the difference between like TV. This is why radio is great. This randomness. You never know who you're going to get. We've had Mammy. What was the name of the woman at Mammy's that was working the bar?
7: Ran.
0: Oh, yeah. Ran. You had Abby in Michigan. You had the farm kitchen. Now, they're saying you're predictable, Billy. You're going to miss, you know.
6: Throw him a curveball this time.
0: Because
22: people about this on the pre-show. You're a Taurus. That means you're predictable.
0: People might start, like, you might want to try a different thing.
1: I am who I am, and I've found a mammy and a daisy, so I'm gonna stick with my categories here.
0: All right, but now people may guess what you get in these other ones. Well, that's what Matt Hagen did, which was very smart.
1: Yeah, I don't know what's going to happen next.
0: Going to actually start the count not at the beginning here. So I'm going to start it in the middle just to kind of throw things off. 1 through 120, Drew.
7: All right, Billy's watching. Here we go.
22: Yep.
7: 29.
0: That would be, so I started on number 38, and that means 29 is Letcher County.
1: Oh.
0: We're going to the mountains.
1: This might be a little bit more difficult.
0: Now, do you know what's in Letcher County?
1: I don't. I'm about to learn. We never got to that county in our game.
0: Where are we when we start that back?
1: Carlisle.
0: So we did 19.
7: Yeah. But before that, we made it to...
0: So there's only 101 left.
1: Well, we got some summers coming up.
0: All right. So you, Letcher County. I'm going to tell you, Letcher is in the hills.
1: Mm-hmm.
0: You got Whitesburg.
1: Okay.
0: I didn't tell you that you don't have to do Whitesburg.
1: That's good. Good info.
0: Are we on? We are on in Whitesburg.
6: I know we used to be.
0: We used to be, and I think we still are.
6: Okay.
0: Apple Shop is there. So, but it may be a little harder to both find a place and then maybe even to find a winner. These others have been kind of bigger places.
6: Yes.
0: So
7: our show thread says we're on WTCW in Whitesburg.
0: WTCW. All right,
1: I'll be back.
0: Good luck. If you can't get somebody, you could just call WTCW and get them to help you.
22: No, I won't do that.
0: All right.
6: Billy Confidence is back.
0: Letcher County's coming.
22: Is he going to do a restaurant?
0: First of all, what's the restaurant that we always used to do the show
6: in? I know, it's like a Cracker Barrel type restaurant.
0: He's probably going to pick that place. Is it Pine Lodge? Or
6: Pine Mountain Lodge? No, that's
0: Pine Mountain's Bell County.
6: Yeah.
0: There's a Pine... We used to always go. It was really nice.
6: Pine Mountain Grill.
0: That's what he's going to pick, Shannon.
22: Yep.
0: He's going to pick Pine Mountain Grill. But they might not. We don't know. They might not answer the phone.
6: Yeah. Now, you wrote about them in your book. Like, is this the hipster town?
0: I wouldn't say it's hipster, but it's like, it's an interesting mix. Because it's like, I think it voted like 82% for Trump, but there's also like this real strong group of like progressive people because of Apple Shop.
6: Yeah.
0: It's the one place that has, it's got the sign that says something like 40 beautiful women and one fat one or something like that outside of town.
22: I thought that was deja vu.
0: No, it's got a sign out. Maybe it was Deja.
3: I think it was, dude. It's the strip club. It used to have
0: I think it was like 40 nice people and one terrible guy.
6: This is where they had Speak Your Peace in the paper down there?
0: No, this was Speak Your Peace. Yeah, Letcher County is Speak Your Peace.
7: There we go.
0: Letcher County is Speak Your Peace, which I hope is still going. The Mountain Eagle. It screams.
6: Me too.
0: All right, Roy. Go ahead, Roy. Roy. All right, no Roy. Let's go to Paul. Go ahead, Paul.
4: Hey, Matt, thanks for taking the call.
0: Of course.
4: Question. Why isn't Kentucky going after Trey Kaufman Wren?
0: I think probably that's the transfer from Purdue. Is that right?
6: Yeah.
0: Probably, Drew, because they got burned and they're just like, yeah. I think they should, but I appreciate the call, but it doesn't look like they are.
7: Yeah, with him, there's still little hurdles, not like Mitchell. But my take on it is eventually you need the guys you had to be confident. And if you're just like, is there anyone out there that can come play instead of them? That's sending the wrong message. I think they're like, look, we got N'Jai and McBride and we're going to roll.
6: Trey Kaufman Wren's from Silver Creek High School, which is not far from Louisville, Silver Creek, Indiana, which is not far from Louisville.
0: Where's he looking at?
6: I don't know, but I would think Kentucky maybe would have a chance at him.
0: Yeah.
6: Since he grew up close to us.
0: Shannon, I just found out. Well, I mean, we talked about it earlier, but I didn't realize it was coming. You know, Dakota Johnson's hosting Saturday Night Live Saturday.
6: That's right, Saturday night. Right. You know what you'll be
7: the
6: doing.
7: The movie's tomorrow, right?
0: Movie comes out tomorrow. Andy's going after the show.
3: Yeah.
0: I'm not going
6: to go with
0: him.
6: Andy?
0: No.
3: Well, we know what you're going to be doing Saturday.
0: I've been
3: night.
0: Looking at the you got the promo videos. They'd be like, this week on Saturday Night Live, you know.
6: Yes.
0: So.
3: It makes you happy, huh?
7: Getting you excited?
3: Yeah.
0: No, I mean, it's just like, it's worth noting.
3: Is it? Is it?
6: Clear the schedule.
0: It's worth noting. I'm not saying there's nothing else. No other reason really to, you know, to
6: bring. So when are you going to see the movie?
0: I don't know. I've got, by the way, the baseball worked out to where I do have Matt Myron today.
6: You got a show today.
0: I needed two games to go to game three, and only one did.
7: Welcome to the Atlanta Braves in the playoffs.
0: Yeah, you all, I thought when you did it, we were good, and then.
3: You need six outs, and you can't get six outs back-to-back home runs.
0: So last night, you know, they wrote me at 11 o'clock at night. They were like, Cubs win, we're off tomorrow, Padres win, we're doing it. And then I woke up and Padres won. So I do want to say one thing before we go to break here. It's been fun, but I would be remiss if I didn't say this. Some of you saw on social media that my high school friend, Lawrence Moyers, passed away yesterday. I found out right before the show. I didn't want to say it then because I didn't know if his family and friends knew, and I didn't want to be the first one to say it. But he grew up with him, played sports with him as a kid. We were like the two tall, lanky guys that were on both not very good at sports, but played. Then didn't talk to him for a while in life. And then he started like showing up at shows when we would go to Middlesboro. And then he started coming a lot to the bar. He took cancer treatment at UK, and he's been going through that for years. And when he would have his cancer treatment, he would come watch our show
6: at
0: KS Bar. And we kind of became friends again. And he had to suffer a lot at the end. And he was a wonderful person, extremely kind. Our 30th high school reunion is this weekend. Just coincidence.
6: Wow.
0: And so my prayers are to his sisters and to all of his friends, everybody I went to school with in Middlesboro. I'm going to miss you, Lawrence, and not a nicer dude. And my prayers are with everybody. So we'll take a break and be right back. It's KS.

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1: 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All right. You already found somebody now in Letcher County.
2: Correct.
1: If we do this quick enough, then we'll go ahead and I'm going to let you go find the next county too.
2: Okay.
1: All right. What's your name?
3: Donna Watts.
1: Donna Watts. Donna, what's the name of your business?
3: Joe's Drive-In Chicken.
1: Joe's Drive-In Chicken. I bet that's good. I bet it's good, isn't it, Donna?
3: Yeah, absolutely. We've been in business since 1966.
4: I've been there.
1: You've been there?
4: It's the best chicken sandwich I've ever had.
1: Tell me about the chicken real quick, Donna.
3: Well, it's hand-battered, fresh chicken, never frozen, and we've been doing it the same way all these years, and we're pretty famous locally.
1: Look at that. That's 60 years. That's 60 years of chicken, right?
3: Yep. My grandfather started it in 1966.
1: Oh, see? Nice job, Billy. That'll make up for you getting the wrong state, but that's a good job. I've never had it. You've had it?
4: Yeah, you park and walk up to the window, right?
3: Yep. We're a drive-in restaurant. We've got some guys here must be listening to you guys live.
1: Oh, is somebody already there? Well, Who was the first person?
3: We need his name. Ask him. That was fast.
1: That was pretty fast. Okay, are they there?
3: Carl Sexton.
1: Can you put Carl on the phone?
3: Yeah, he's coming in.
1: Okay. This is unbelievable.
4: Quick.
1: Another person who read your mind.
3: Yeah.
4: Probably so.
1: They had to have read your mind to know this.
2: Well, must have a lot of good reviews online.
1: I would like some of your chicken.
3: Hang on just a second. I'll put him today, on, okay? Though,
1: unfortunately. All right, go ahead.
3: Hang on.
5: Hello?
1: Hi, Carl. How are you?
5: I'm doing good. How you doing?
1: Were you listening to the show?
5: Yes, I was.
1: And how did you guess Joe's Drive-In Chicken?
5: Well, we was coming from Pike County listening, and me and my buddy was talking that we was hoping Letcher County would get picked, and we was actually just 30 seconds from here, and we said either he'll pick Pine Mountain Grill.
4: Oh, no.
1: Oh, pick Pine Mountain Grill or Joe's, right?
5: Yeah. So we actually just pulled in at Joe's Chicken to get something to eat.
1: What a great thing. All right, so are you excited to go to the Big Blue Madness tomorrow?
5: Yes. I've never been to a Kentucky game, but I'm a big UK fan.
1: I love it. Perfect. Are you going to take your buddy that was in the car with you?
5: If he wants to go.
1: Well, I hope he wants to go. Well, Carl, congratulations. Do me a favor. Stay on this phone right here and give your information to my producer, and UK will be in contact, okay?
5: I appreciate it, man. Love your show.
1: Thank you. How great is that?
4: Perfect place to pick, and the perfect winner.
1: You're happy that makes me. A man is driving down the road in Letcher County, and he goes to Joe's Drive-In Chicken, and now he's going to be sitting front row at Big Blue Madness.
4: And his name's Carl. That makes it even better.
1: And his name is Carl. And that woman, that seemed like that food is so good.
4: Donna.
1: It's
4: awesome.
1: Donna.
4: I'm telling you, if you're ever down there, you got to go.
6: And also, as soon as they started talking, I knew we weren't in Michigan. That was Letcher County. That was confirmed Letcher County.
1: All right. Now, this county only works if we can get this done before 11:57. So Billy is on the clock if this county is going to win. Okay?
2: Okay.
1: 1 through 120, Drew.
6: Where'd my generator go?
1: Time is ticking for this county.
2: I only have so much time, Drew.
6: I got you. It's Google. 87.
1: 87. All right, I started there.
4: We had 88 was the first number you picked.
6: I know.
1: Monroe County. Well, I started at number 120.
4: Yeah.
2: Okay, goodbye.
1: Monroe County. That's Western Kentucky, right?
4: I'm not
1: Why
4: sure.
1: Why are you looking at me
4: I'm trying to think where it is.
1: Isn't that where Jamie Comer's from?
4: Oh, he might be.
1: Yeah. I think that's Western Kentucky, isn't it?
6: I don't think it's...
1: It's like South Central
6: Western.
1: It's
6: kind of South Central, yeah.
1: Okay.
4: Not familiar with it.
1: Monroe County. Monroe County, the only thing I know about it is Jamie Comer. Like, I went there. I think I talked for my book with a farmer. Or maybe that was the place where there were like 50 gun stores.
4: What's the town?
6: Tompkinsville.
1: Tompkinsville. That was either the one where I went and talked with the Trump voter who didn't like that he was deporting everybody because he couldn't get workers, or it was where I went in and they tried to sell me a gun at a convenience store.
4: I do remember that's part of the book.
1: It was one of those two counties, and I can't remember which one it was.
6: Yeah, it's on the border. Pretty central to our state.
1: All right, we'll see. Monroe County, now we only win. You have 16 minutes or 18 minutes.
6: People. I believe.
1: And then that'll be it. Billy will have oddly, Shannon, been successful, even though he also had a huge fail.
7: Yeah, well, the Michigan thing even turned out well. So.
4: It did.
1: I know, but a huge fail that turned into a success.
7: That's right. Yeah. Overall, I'd say it was a good day.
6: Is he doing a restaurant again?
1: He's done a restaurant every time. Monroe County, though, is very like...
4: See, I know nothing about Monroe
1: rural.
4: County.
1: I don't know. How many people live in Tompkinsville?
4: Don't know.
1: Well, we got
6: Google.
1: Yeah, Google. How many people live in it? It's not a lot.
6: Tompkinsville, Kentucky population.
4: More than 10,000?
6: According to Wikipedia, we are looking at 2,309.
1: Yeah, so I mean, this is like, and we're not on there. We're not. So this one might be one we don't get.
4: Be a tough one.
7: We're not on Michigan either. We got somebody.
1: That's a really good point. So. Parker, go ahead, Parker.
8: Yes, sir. Long time, first time UK alum.
1: What's up?
8: I'll tell you what's in Monroe County. Long, Bigfoot and hairy legged women. But I got a comment to make.
1: I got a comment. Next rival county.
8: Hard county. I got a comment to make.
6: Is it better than that one?
1: Yeah, it's gonna be hard for you to top that.
4: Hang up.
1: But go ahead.
8: Joe Stein has rocked out every part of this program except the damn football helmets. Can we quit buying our football helmets at Kmart, please? He comes from Oregon. They're known. They rocked out the uniforms. Can we please get a cool uniform that the blue matches on TV when I watch them, please?
1: Well, they're going to do the chrome ones this weekend. Do you like that one?
8: Yeah, I do, but I just wish the UK emblem on the helmet matched the same shade of blue that was on the jersey. That drives me crazy.
1: It looks a little bit different. Well, they're doing the white, you know, for LSU, it's probably going to be the white K.
8: Yeah, and I love that. I love the K. I just love the K, the old school. I love that. And you pass it on, I'll design it for them.
1: You got most talented in high school.
6: You want to hang out, man? You sound fun.
1: You were most talented. That's good.
8: I can draw. That's right.
6: Shannon, get his number for me. I think we hang out.
1: Parker, thank you very much.
8: Yes, sir. Y'all have a good one.
1: He was most talented. Yeah. Appreciate the call.
6: Seems like a fun guy.
1: He does seem like a fun guy.
6: Shots fired in Monroe County, though.
4: He said, well, he's from Hardin County.
1: Hardin County. Well,
6: what a show.
1: What a show is exactly right. Who would have thought? Sam, go ahead, Sam. My mom says she's going to go to get Joe's chicken.
4: Karen, you'll love it. It's so good. Get a chicken sandwich.
1: Why do you want a chicken sandwich? You're going to a fried chicken place. Get fried chicken. Why the bread?
4: The chicken sandwich is like what they're famous for, though.
1: Oh, is it?
4: Yeah.
1: Okay. All right. Go ahead. Well, he's gone. Spencer. Yeah. Go ahead, Spencer.
9: Hey guys, I wanted to give a big shout out to you guys in the spirit of this ticket giveaway. I'm a caller who won a ticket giveaway before the Vandy game back in 2024. After you all convinced my girlfriend at the time to go to the game with me rather than go to a wedding that she was trying to get me to go to.
1: Yes.
9: Not only is that prompted how important it is to not schedule a wedding on a home game day, but it's prompted it so much that we are now the same girl getting married in 2 weekends from now during the away game for Oklahoma and setting up a projector screen at our wedding reception just to watch that game.
1: Love it. I think that's great.
9: Absolutely exploded her love for this like sports program. It's awesome. And to the point where she will be the first person to tell you every recruit. She's also the first person that will say that Uzi is what she calls him, but Usman will be the best player in college basketball next year.
1: Love it. Well, I'm glad to hear that. Thank you for sharing that. I appreciate the call, and congrats on your marriage. See? These are great. All right, Billy's back. He has a place. Yes. But we need to get him on the phone first.
2: Correct.
7: Yeah.
2: I gave Shannon the number.
10: You want to do it now or you want to do it?
1: Let's just quickly. Well, you have
10: I've got a call.
1: Oh, they know we're calling. Call them real quick, Shannon, because we can do that if they know we're calling.
2: They do.
7: Hang on.
1: All right, let's do it real quick so that people will have the break to try to get there, because I'm a little worried about somebody getting to a place in Monroe County. There's just not that many people in Monroe.
6: Yeah, they got all those hairy legged women, though.
4: And Sasquatch.
2: We called Michigan and got a person in 2 minutes.
1: I know. Like, all right, who is this? Hello? What's your name?
11: Hello?
1: Yes.
11: Joni.
1: Joni, where in Monroe County are you?
11: We are located at Dovey's 107 West 4th Street.
1: In Tompkinsville?
11: Yes, in Tompkinsville, Kentucky.
1: And what's the name of the place?
11: Dovey's.
1: All right, Dovey, the first person that walks in and says KSR wins. Tell me what Dovey's is.
11: Dovey's is a burger establishment that's been here since 1938.
1: Oh, we know Dovey's. We've heard about this place. Yeah. You all like it's what is it? There's something unique about what you do there, right?
11: Yes, we cook them in three different pans. They start in one pan and we finish at the third. You can get a burger squeezed or not squeezed.
1: Squeezed. That's what it is. Yes. Squeezed. Yes. That's what it is. And what does it mean for it to be squeezed?
11: You take some of the grease out, or if you're not squeezed, it leaves the grease in.
6: Oh, I like that.
4: Makes me hungry just thinking about it.
1: Can you imagine getting Joe's drive-in? First of all, get Mammy's for breakfast.
2: Mm-hmm.
1: Joe's drive-in chicken for lunch and get a squeezed burger.
10: It's like a diet burger.
1: Ew. I mean, you'd have a heart attack.
6: Yeah, but you got to run up to Marquis for that espresso martini. Yeah.
1: And then get a drink at Marquis. And there you go. All right. I'll tell you what. What was your name again? I'm sorry.
11: Joni.
1: Do you mind just staying on hold and seeing if someone comes and then like Shannon will check in with you every couple minutes? Is that okay?
11: Yeah, that'll be fine.
1: Okay, if you got to work, I understand.
11: Okay.
1: All right. Well, hopefully, if we got to have somebody by 11:57. So if you can get to...
4: I bet they'll get there.
1: If you can get to Dovey's by 11:57, the tickets exist. Billy, you are 90% there to a successful game, but with one memorable mess up. It's almost like it couldn't have been more perfect.
2: Yeah, thank you to Derek for saving me and going to the township in Michigan.
1: Well, we will see if somebody gets to Dovey's by 11:57, and then it will be a rousing success. We'll be right back.
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1: 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Final segment, Kentucky Sports Radio. They got somebody, it sounds like.
2: Hey, Dubby's.
1: Let's go to Joni. Joni, you there?
24: Yes, I am.
1: Okay, first of all, you save us some burgers, all right?
24: All right, I can.
1: All right, who's go ahead and put whoever it is on.
24: Okay. Hi, I'm Denise.
1: Hi, Denise. How are you?
24: I'm doing awesome now. How are you?
1: Good. Hi, Denise. How did you know we were doing this?
24: I listened to KSR, and as soon as you said Monroe County, I got in my car and turned it on and was ready to go.
1: Do you live in Monroe County?
24: Literally a block away from Dubby's.
16: Nice.
1: And you drove there?
24: Yeah, I did. I drove, yeah.
1: That's good. It would have been good if you were running down the street there.
24: It would have been.
1: Well, good. All right, so you won. Congratulations. Do you know who you're going to take?
24: Probably my brother.
1: Okay, well, that'll be fun. All right,
24: all the football games. I have season tickets to the football games, so we go to all the football games together.
1: Well, good. Well, you're going to get quite an experience tomorrow. I hope you're excited about it from Monroe County. Is Dovey's, is the burger, do you like the squeezed or the unsqueezed?
24: I like them squeezed.
1: Yeah, I bet you got to get them squeezed.
16: You got to get them squeezed.
1: Because nobody else does it. It's squeezy.
6: No, give me that grease. Yeah,
1: exactly.
6: I'll have your grease.
1: All right, yes. All right, well, hang on and give Shannon your information, and UK will be contacting you, okay?
24: Okay, thank you.
1: There you go. Billy, I have to say, congratulations.
16: Very well done.
1: You did a good job.
16: Good job. Good job, Jim Sportsman.
1: Thank you. And what's good is you hit adversity.
6: Mm-hmm. You're humbled.
1: You were humbled, and then you bounce back.
16: Went back to work, cleaned up a few things.
1: Went back to the locker room, went back to work.
6: Yeah. Next play mentality.
2: Well, I said it once. I'll say it again. This is what I do, and I'm glad that we got some people in Kentucky and Michigan that are going to be coming to Big Blue Madness now.
1: I know. It seems like a good cross-section.
16: It does, doesn't it?
1: Like a good cross-section of folks. Going to have at least one kid. So apparently they're going to, when they get there, they're going to film the people as they're going in, and I think they may even film them watching it during the thing.
6: Tape their experience.
1: They're gonna tape. Yeah, Drew hates Shannon on Cover Zero. I always say we're taping. Oh, he's on the phone. But I always say we're taping the show. He thinks that's funny.
6: I say it too. It's we can't help ourselves. Anyone that is over the age of 40, we tape.
1: We taped. That's what we did.
6: Be kind. Rewind.
2: TV.
1: Yeah. The new Cover Zero is fun. Yeah, Drew and I, Billy, we did a lot of laughing. But
6: I like where we did our sports takes. Like if we were techie people, we each did like a.
1: Yeah, we did our, Ryan, we predicted, what game was it?
6: Rams, Eagles.
1: And we went ahead and did our takes regardless of who wins.
6: Like if we were a real sports show.
1: Yeah, we were, you know, what I guess Matt Myron would be if ESPN cared what we did.
16: So, well, I'm sure it worked because that's what you guys do on that show, man. That's what it
1: always
16: about.
1: Gratifies me, too, when we do this. To just, you can feel how many people are like listening everywhere. Like those people, like we're not even on in Monroe County. She's listening. Certainly not on, as Shannon said, in Michigan. They're listening. Whitesburg got guys driving. Just, he went in to get something to eat and he was like, hey, I get chicken and tickets.
6: Think of all the places where same circumstances, someone parked at a restaurant and they just didn't get the phone call. I bet there were counties everywhere that had people guessing the spot and just randomly didn't get picked.
1: Yeah.
6: We'll never know how many were out there playing.
1: That's true. Well, I like doing this game. Thank you to UK for giving people this experience. They were like, we're trying to figure out the best way to get different groups of people to be able to go. And they suggested this they suggested doing it. And I gave this is the idea. And here we go.
16: Perfect way to kind of reconnect with the fan base by doing contests like this. So I hope UK Athletics want to help us do it more.
1: And it's also what makes radio fun.
2: What, my mess ups?
1: Yeah, I mean, that's part of it. Like, you screwing up is part of what makes it good.
16: You know, there are radio shows across the country that would produce for weeks to have a show like this, and we just did it on the whim.
1: My mom says she liked your selections, too. She liked that you picked places with people
2: Mom and Pop and drive-in chicken places.
1: All right. DraftKings, go to DraftKings, bet $5. You can win up to $200 in bonus bets. It's baseball time, so make sure the crown is yours by going. Game 3 tonight should be at 2 o'clock so I can be off work. But since it's not, I will be on Matt Myron at 3 o'clock, probably previewing this game. Braves and Phillies. Billy, I'll let you go first.
2: Yeah, unfortunately, the Braves are dead. They lost the series last night. It'll be Phillies that win it.
1: But it's at home.
2: It doesn't matter. They lost it last night.
1: What do you got, Drew?
6: I've seen this movie as many times as I've seen Forrest Gump. The Braves will lose this one. This is what we do in the playoffs.
7: Yeah.
1: Shannon?
7: They just announced they're starting Ray Kerr. Who is that?
1: Who's that?
7: Exactly. Braves are going to lose tonight, unfortunately.
1: They're starting someone named Ray Kerr?
7: Ray Kerr.
1: Huh.
6: All right.
1: Let's go Ray.
7: Well, of course, I'm going. 1.47, so that's good. But he's a reliever, so they're starting a bullpen game.
1: Oh, a bullpen game in a game 3. That's tough.
7: It works out well.
16: Season on the line.
1: How are they having to have a bullpen game? This is only game 3 of the series.
16: Unbelievable.
6: We signed him to a minor league deal last year.
1: All right.
6: It's exciting.
16: Phillies are managed by Don Mattingly, pride of Evansville, Indiana. Of course they're going to win, so Phillies.
1: That Bryce Harper error.
16: That was brutal.
1: Looked like the game was over.
16: Uh-huh.
1: And then you still lost.
16: Well, then he came back and jacked one out.
1: And he came up and hit a home run.
7: Yeah.
1: Which is a pretty gutsy thing to make that error, then come back and hit the home run. But I believe in your team more than you believe in it. The Braves go to then get swept by the Dodgers in the next round.
6: We'll take it.
1: I will pick the Braves. Thank you all very much for having a fun show tomorrow. Shady Rays. We will see you all then. It's KSR.
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11: Fox News, I'm CJ Papa. The investigation underway into the pilot who tried to crash a Fly Dubai flight traveling from Saudi Arabia to Israel. Israeli Prime Minister Benjamin Netanyahu telling Fox and Friends,
25: it looks like he had been radicalized.
11: Adding,
25: it's too early to say whether he had any connections with Iran or with anyone else.
11: Heroes on the plane stepped in to subdue the co-pilot after he stabbed the other pilot mid-flight. The Tennessee Department of Corrections says it followed the state's execution protocol, but it did not result in the death of a convicted killer.
26: We don't know about her condition. Krista Pike was supposed to be killed, the first woman to be executed in Tennessee in more than 200 years.
11: That is Fox's Steve Harrigan reporting in Atlanta. Pike was 18 when she killed 19-year-old Colleen Slemmer more than 30 years ago. 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

0: Well, they're born that way. As a matter of fact, the DNA just right down there in their bones. As a matter of fact, good Lord put it right there. Can't argue that, huh? Wandering Eyes. That, of course, Ronnie McDowell right here at the station with the best country hits around. Understand there's a post in the cooking subreddit that asks this question. What is a cooking tip you've picked up from a show or a movie? Hundreds of people have shared some things that they learned, including using baked potatoes as mashed potatoes instead of boiling them. That came from the bear, as a matter of fact. Another Redditor writes this, I learned almost everything I know from the Food Network, both good and bad. I learned how to use a knife from chefs such as Bobby Flay, and I learned how not to use a knife from not really chefs like Trisha Yearwood. I'd say Trisha's pretty good. You get right down to it. She's got a lot of cookbooks out there you might want to check out. But well, that was his impression anyway. But what's yours? You got some pretty good tips right there for cooking?
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9: Here's your classic country 106.9 forecast. Ample sunshine expected this afternoon with highs around 87. Lows dip down to about 65. Tonight, partly cloudy skies. Sunshine mixed with clouds at times. Tomorrow, thunderstorms likely. Highs level off around 84. Chance for showers Saturday with thunderstorms likely. Sunday, highs in the low 70s. In the Wolf 106.9 Weather Center, I'm meteorologist Paul Trombley. Currently 80.

0: And that, my friend, is the way she is, the way she's always going to be, apparently, right there. She's not the cheating kind. Been that way for a long, long time. That, of course, Kix Brooks and Ronnie Dunn. Back to it in a moment or two. 99 and 44, 100% pure love. On the way for you with Ronnie Millsap. And soon to follow, Black Hawk waiting in the wings for you as well. No pun intended.
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0: Got to tell you, when the Judds singing a song like that, get my attention all the way through the song for sure. The Judds, Naomi and Y, and Love is Alive. One of their finest, no doubt about it. Faith Hill, in a moment or two, The Way You Love Me, got that lined out and ready to go. And if I can get some more in for you after her, well, I'll definitely try my bestest for sure.
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7: Here's your classic country 106.9 forecast. Ample sunshine expected this afternoon with highs around 87. Lows dip down to about 65. Tonight, partly cloudy skies. Sunshine mixed with clouds at times. Tomorrow, thunderstorms likely. Highs level off around 84. Chance for showers Saturday with thunderstorms likely. Sunday, highs in the low 70s. In the Wolf 106.9 Weather Center, I'm meteorologist Paul Trombley. Right now, 82.

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2: Fox News, I'm Angelo Bavaro. Officials investigating the co-pilot of a flight bound for Tel Aviv accused of stabbing the captain in a failed attempt to crash the plane.
3: We know that he underwent Islamist radical indoctrination. That appears to be something we're gathering.
2: Israeli Prime Minister Benjamin Netanyahu on Fox and Friends. Trey Yingst with more.
4: The injured pilot had the wherewithal to open the cockpit door. That's when the passengers jumped into action, making their way into the cockpit, subduing the pilot who was attempting to crash the jet.
2: Off-duty pilots on that flight were able to land that plane. A new AP poll on the economy.
5: Just 17% of U.S. adults approve of President Trump's handling of the economy overall, a new low.
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courthouse, by golly. And white lightning's still the biggest thrill of all. We still wave old glory down at the courthouse.

No doubt about it. This lady's been put through the mill. And a little life story right here about her. Ricky Van Shelton and Life Turned Her That Way.

0: Oh, I could hear that song over and over again. What a great cover, that one right there, Desperado with Clint Black, and a nice version of that one, ain't no doubt about it. They say there was an upscale restaurant in Missouri is banning diners under the age of 30 to create a more resort-like environment, from what they're saying. Though the eatery is facing backlash right there, the owner and manager stand by their policy to keep the restaurant, quote, relaxing, end quote. Yeah, I bet that would cause a stir right there. Nobody under 30 getting in. That's not going to cut it. I think their business probably be cut down pretty quick to keep up that particular policy. Down home on the way for you with Alabama, and see what else I can get them for you right after this.
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8: Here's your classic country 106.9 forecast. Ample sunshine expected this afternoon with highs around 87. Lows dip down to about 65. Tonight, partly cloudy skies. Sunshine mixed with clouds at times. Tomorrow, thunderstorms likely. Highs level off around 84. Chance for showers Saturday with thunderstorms likely. Sunday, highs in the low 70s. In the Wolf 106.9 Weather Center, I'm meteorologist Paul Trombley. Right now, 82.

0: Oh, driving a point home right there about that honky-tonk man. That, of course, Dwight Yoakam helping us out. Best country favorites around. We got them for you right here. And we understand there's a lot of radio stations out there you could listen to. But you all kept it right here, and we thank you for doing that. Any Man of Mine coming up with Shania Twain on the way for you. And the Oak Ridge Boys, not that far away, too.
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0: 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And a good way to put it, just blame it on your heart. Go that direction right there from Patti Loveless. Soon to follow, not that far away, Hank Williams Jr., just moments away, carrying on that family tradition right around the bend. Got that lined out and ready to go for sure.
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8: Here's your classic country 106.9 forecast. Ample sunshine expected this afternoon with highs around 87. Lows dip down to about 65. Tonight, partly cloudy skies. Sunshine mixed with clouds at times. Tomorrow, thunderstorms likely. Highs level off around 84. Chance for showers Saturday with thunderstorms likely. Sunday, highs in the low 70s. In the Wolf 106.9 Weather Center, I'm meteorologist Paul Trombley. Right now, 82.

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1: 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SpaceX and NASA's Crew 13 mission blasting off from Florida to begin a six-month stint at the International Space Station.
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3: Crew 13 will study how different exercise regimens ward off the effects of long-duration spaceflight, an effort to pave the way for future astronauts.
1: That mission marks the fastest scheduled U.S. trip to the International Space Station. President Trump has spoken with Israel's prime minister following a suspected hijacking attempt.
4: And it seems as though the co-pilot was perhaps a terrorist or perhaps a whack job.
5: The co-pilot is accused of stabbing the aircraft's pilot. He is being detained in Saudi Arabia, where the Fly Dubai flight made an emergency landing.
1: That is Fox's Jared Halpern. 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

0: Well, there you have it. Good way to put it. And I like the way he's singing about him, too. And quite the visuals coming to mind as well. Them tight-fitting jeans, that, of course, Conway Twitty. In one survey, 40% of us say that this smell relaxes us and brings us joy. I would have to say I'd agree with this. Talking about the rain. How about you? Get too much of it or not enough of it? And does that even affect you right there, that smell of rain, kind of making you feel that way? Or does it give you fear? Bop with Dan Seals, just moments away, and soon to follow right after Dan. We'll both find out here pretty quick.
1: Hey, it's Fitz, and I got to tell you something. 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
9: Here's your classic country 106.9 forecast. Ample sunshine expected this afternoon with highs around 87. Lows dip down to about 65. Tonight, partly cloudy skies. Sunshine mixed with clouds at times. Tomorrow, thunderstorms likely, highs level off around 84. Chance for showers Saturday with thunderstorms likely Sunday, highs in the low 70s. In the Wolf 106.9 Weather Center, I'm meteorologist Paul Trombley. Right now, 82.
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0: Loving the images popping in my brain right there on that one. Blue, clear sky with George Strait. King George helping us out, singing about that sky right there. In a moment or two, not that far away, the legendary Charlie Pride helping us out with some good advice about morning time. And we'll get into that not that far away. Plus, Tanya Tucker waiting in the wings.
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0: Oh, nothing wrong with that advice right there. Love a little stronger. Boy, I'm loving that advice for sure. That, of course, Diamond Rio helping us out to wind down that set. In a moment or two, the country favorite's going to continue, and a nice, wonderful set lined out and ready to go for you. Starting it out with John Michael Montgomery and Be My Baby Tonight. Not that far away for sure.
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2: 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Here to come in, 175-2. I am 200 in town, down in Canada. Here to come in, a quarter.
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9: Here's your classic country 106.9 forecast. Highs level off around 87 this afternoon under mainly clear skies. Lows dip down to about 65 tonight, partly cloudy skies. Sunshine mixed with clouds at times. Tomorrow, thunderstorms likely. Daytime highs approaching 84. Low 70s Saturday and Sunday. Chance for showers Saturday. Storms likely Sunday. In the Wolf 106.9 Weather Center, I'm meteorologist Paul Trombley. Right now, 82.

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1: Fox News, I'm Angelo Bavaro. SpaceX and NASA's Crew 13 mission blasting off from Florida to begin a six-month stint at the International Space Station.
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3: Crew 13 will study how different exercise regimens ward off the effects of long-duration spaceflight, an effort to pave the way for future astronauts.
1: That mission marks the fastest scheduled U.S. trip to the International Space Station. President Trump has spoken with Israel's prime minister following a suspected hijacking attempt.
4: And it seems as though the co-pilot was perhaps a terrorist or perhaps a whack job.
5: The co-pilot is accused of stabbing the aircraft's pilot. He is being detained in Saudi Arabia, where the Fly Dubai flight made an emergency landing.
1: That is Fox's Jared Halpern. 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
6: The only two things in life that make it worth living

Ain't nobody feeling no pain down Lookabout, Texas way. Waylon and Willie, of course, Jim West. Boy, we made it to a Thursday afternoon. It's the first day of October, my friend. Here's Earl Thomas Conley.

0: Come on, we're shaking things up with Neil McCoy in London's Classic Country 106.9. Like I mentioned the other day, Neil McCoy was invited to become one of the newest members of the Grand Ole Opry. I guess that'll be happening soon. Now, Neil has been recording since back in the late 80s and into the 90s and been a star ever since. And I just wonder why it took the Opry so long to finally invite him to become a member. But apparently that's going to happen soon. Stay close. Toby Keith is on the way on London's Classic Country 106.9.
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7: Here's your Classic Country 106.9 forecast. Highs level off around 87 this afternoon under mainly clear skies. Lows dip down to about 65. Tonight, partly cloudy skies. Sunshine mixed with clouds at times. Tomorrow, thunderstorms likely. Daytime highs approaching 84. Low 70s Saturday and Sunday. Chance for showers Saturday. Storms likely Sunday. In the Wolf 106.9 Weather Center, I'm meteorologist Paul Trombley. Right now, 86.
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0: I don't know if I could handle more than one of you.
1: Well, thank goodness there's only one you, T.G. Shepherd. Favorite classic countries on the radio every day. Coming up, some George Jones, the one I loved back then, the old Corvette song. Got music from Tim McGraw as well.
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0: Well, there's your trouble. What used to be called the Dixie Chicks, now they call themselves the Chicks right there. Good afternoon. Thursday with Jim West, Lone Star on the way, a song called Mr. Mom. Boy, we haven't played that in a while. We're going to play it in Alabama.
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7: Here's your classic country 106.9 forecast. Highs level off around 87 this afternoon under mainly clear skies. Lows dip down to about 65 tonight, partly cloudy skies. Sunshine mixed with clouds at times tomorrow. Thunderstorms likely. Daytime highs approaching 84. Low 70s Saturday and Sunday. Chance for showers Saturday. Storms likely Sunday. In the Wolf 106.9 Weather Center, I'm meteorologist Paul Trombley. Right now, 86.

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1: Fox News, I'm John Saucier. Passengers aboard a flight Dubai plane on the way to Israel took action to stop an attempted hijack to crash the aircraft yesterday. It didn't crash. Everyone was safe. Israeli Prime Minister Benjamin Netanyahu says the investigation is underway. Here's what he says on Fox about what they believe about this man responsible.
2: We know that he underwent Islamist radical indoctrination. That appears to be something we're gathering from the information, his personal information.
1: This plane was able to safely land in Saudi Arabia. President Trump insists the United States will make sure Iran does not get their hands on a nuclear weapon. He says oil prices will drop once the conflict finally ends.
3: Oil is coming down as soon as Iran is finished, and they're finished pretty much right now. We're getting more oil out of the Hormuz Strait now than we did before the war.
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0: Turn it on, turn it up, turn it loose, and get out of the way. There's Dwight Yoakam, Jim West playing the classic country hits Thursday afternoon, the first day of October, don't you know? Hang on for Mel McDaniel.
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8: Here's your classic country 106.9 forecast. Lows around 66. Tonight, under mainly clear skies, partly cloudy. Tomorrow, thunderstorms likely. Highs level off around 85. 60 tomorrow night, thunderstorms likely. Turning much cooler Saturday and Sunday with highs in the low 70s. Rain showers likely. Saturday, thunderstorms likely on Sunday. In the Wolf 106.9 Weather Center, I'm meteorologist Paul Trombley. Currently 86.

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11: Here's your Classic Country 106.9 forecast. Lows level off around 66 tonight under mainly clear skies. Sunshine mixed with clouds at times. Tomorrow, chance for storms. Highs level off around 85. Cloudy skies. Tomorrow night, storms likely 60. Low 70s Saturday and Sunday. Rain showers likely Saturday. Thunderstorms likely Sunday. In the Wolf 106.9 Weather Center, I'm meteorologist Paul Trombley. Currently 86.
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1: Fox News, I'm Carmen Roberts. British counter police arrest a sixth man suspected of planning an attack on a U.S.-run airbase. And unlike the others, this man is a dual national Briton and Iranian. Earlier, Homeland Security Secretary Mark Wayne Mullen told Fox News,
2: "We knew that Iran and IRGC was going to try to do an attack, possibly on a United States asset in the U.K."
1: The other five men are out on bail. We're learning more about the co-pilot who stabbed the captain of an Israel-bound commercial jet, possibly trying to hijack it.
3: A major update from President Trump, who just gaggled in Washington, telling Fox News that Iran may be linked to this co-pilot that tried to hijack the plane over Saudi Arabia.
1: Fox's Trey Yingston, Tel Aviv. 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

Oh, he's just a Coca-Cola cowboy, one of them posers, you know. He's not a real cowboy. Mel Tillis. Golly, we haven't heard that in a while. Mel Tillis on the radio with Jim West. Good afternoon. It's Kenny Rogers.

0: Makes me kind of wonder if singer Clint Black has an obsession with the word kill, because he uses it in a couple of different songs. That one right there, No Time to Kill. And then there's Killing Time from Clint Black as well. Good afternoon, Jim West, playing the classic country. Stick around for Wynonna.
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12: Here's your classic country 106.9 forecast. Lows level off around 66 tonight under mainly clear skies. Sunshine mixed with clouds at times tomorrow. Chance for storms. Highs level off around 85. Cloudy skies tomorrow night. Storms likely 60. Low 70s Saturday and Sunday. Rain showers likely Saturday. Thunderstorms likely Sunday. In the Wolf 106.9 Weather Center, I'm meteorologist Paul Trombley. Currently 86.

0: Now, why does it have to be wrong or right? It's a restless heart. Good afternoon. It's Jim West playing the hits, your favorite classic country hits. Music from Trisha Yearwood, her first big one. She's in love with the boy coming up. Also, Alabama. And a song from George Strait from the old Pure Country movie soundtrack from back in the 90s. That is coming up and straight ahead.
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0: From the winter of 1993, it was a number one song for 1 week in January of that year. George Strait from the soundtrack to the movie Pure Country, singing a song about the heartland. Hey, I'm Jim West, Thursday afternoon Nitty Gritty Dirt Band. We're fishing in the dark next. Bring your flashlight.
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8: Here's your classic country 106.9 forecast. Lows level off around 66 tonight under mainly clear skies. Sunshine mixed with clouds at times tomorrow. Chance for storms. Highs level off around 85. Cloudy skies tomorrow night. Storms likely 60. Low 70s Saturday and Sunday. Rain showers likely Saturday. Thunderstorms likely Sunday. In the Wolf 106.9 Weather Center, I'm meteorologist Paul Trombley. Currently, it's 85 degrees.
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1: Fox News, I'm John Saucier. President Trump, talking about the attempted hijacking of an Air Dubai plane from earlier this week, says he's paying close attention to the investigation into the suspect. But Mr. Trump, do you think this guy's tied to Iran?
2: They're being very open with us. I would say the answer, based on what I'm hearing, is yes. But we're working on it right now.
1: All right. Well, last night's execution attempt of death row inmate Krista Pike in Tennessee failed. She survived two lethal injections. One of her attorneys, Stephen Farrell, was asked how they'll proceed, and he says he's waiting for Krista.
3: In the hopes that she does make a recovery sufficient enough to participate in this, I would like to get her input on what she wants as well.
1: Tennessee's Governor Bill Lee has ordered a pause on all executions in the state as they investigate the failed lethal injection. And a new AP North poll finds most Americans blame President Trump for persistently high prices. About 2 in 10 approve of his handling regarding the cost of living. 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

0: me. What do you mean? Wait, I ain't got no more money.
1: Just to reconnect the
0: number.
1: Operator. Operator, operator, I just lost my last dime in the payphone. Are there any payphones left in America these days? Kind of dated. Fun song, though. Eddie Raven, Operator, Operator with Jim West. Stick around for some Randy Travis song forever and ever. Amen. Coming.
2: Hey, it's Fitz. And I got to tell you something. I finally looked at my cell phone bill and I thought, what in the wide world of Texas am I paying for? So I made a change. Kept my phone, kept my number, kept all the stuff I actually like. I just fired my overpriced carrier and I switched to Pure Talk. 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
7: 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Lows level off around 66 tonight under mainly clear skies. Sunshine mixed with clouds at times. Tomorrow, chance for storms. Highs level off around 85. Cloudy skies tomorrow night. Storms likely 60. Low 70s Saturday and Sunday. Rain showers likely Saturday. Thunderstorms likely Sunday. In the Wolf 106.9 Weather Center, I'm meteorologist Paul Trombley. Right now, 84.
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0: Oh, I'm just living on love, a stale bag of potato chips, a moon pie, and an RC Cola. Boy, I'm just living large. It's Alan Jackson.
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0: Well, I don't really know you. I don't remember loving you. What was your name again? Oh, by the way, hand me my coloring book, please. There's John Conley. Grand Ole Opry member John. John Conley, Jim West, Travis Tritt's coming up. Some music from Dina Carter. Going to drink a little strawberry wine and sing a song with Dolly. Dolly Parton's big one. I Will Always Love You next.
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16: Here's your classic country 106.9 forecast. Lows level off around 66 tonight under mainly clear skies. Sunshine mixed with clouds at times. Tomorrow, chance for storms. Highs level off around 85. Cloudy skies tomorrow night. Storms likely 60. Low 70s Saturday and Sunday. Rain showers likely Saturday. Thunderstorms likely Sunday. In the Wolf 106.9 Weather Center, I'm meteorologist Paul Trombley. Right now, it's 82 degrees.
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1: Fox News, I'm Tom Rigotti. An investigation continues into yesterday's cockpit stabbing on a flight from Dubai to Israel. Fox's Jeff Paul reports.
2: The Emiratis are leading this investigation, but they are working with the Israelis as they try to figure out why the suspect allegedly stabbed his co-pilot and then tried to crash the plane.
1: Earlier today, President Trump said investigators are looking into whether the attack was linked to Iran. A Tennessee death row inmate remains in critical condition following a failed execution. Fox's Jeff Manasso.
3: Krista Pike's attorneys say they haven't seen or talked to her following a botched lethal injection at a prison in Nashville, saying the 50-year-old death row inmate is now getting life-saving care. Pike's attempted execution for the 1995 torture killing of 19-year-old Colleen Slemmer. Slemmer's family supports Pike's death.
1: Governor Bill Lee has canceled all executions for the rest of the year. 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

Boy, you got to hand it to old Willie. He's still a road warrior out there. He just wrapped up the Farm Aid concert, I think, what, last weekend? Yeah, still out on the road again with Mr. Nelson, our last man standing in country music, you know. Good afternoon, it's Jim West. Here's a song going back to the urban cowboy days, Johnny Lee.

0: Breaking those shackles and chains from Kentucky's Patti Loveless with Jim Westboy. We're playing the hits today, aren't we? Shenandoah, next to you, next to me, is next.
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9: Here's your classic country 106.9 forecast. Lows level off around 66 tonight under mainly clear skies. Sunshine mixed with clouds at times. Tomorrow, chance for storms. Highs level off around 85. Cloudy skies. Tomorrow night, storms likely 60. Low 70s Saturday and Sunday. Rain showers likely Saturday. Thunderstorms likely Sunday. In the Wolf 106.9 Weather Center, I'm meteorologist Paul Trombley. Right now, 80.

0: It's the very distinctive voice of Paul Ent Carlson, lead singer from Highway 101 back in the day and Somewhere Tonight. Good afternoon, Jim West. On this first day of October, we have some country birthdays to tell you about. Happy birthday to Kelly Willis, singer-songwriter Kelly Willis. Also, Sonny Burgess, producer Roger Murrah, and songwriter Roger Murrah. The late Bonnie Owens would have celebrated her birthday today. Now, she was Buck Owens' first wife. She was Merle Haggard's second wife. Yeah, Buck and Merle were both married to Bonnie at different times, as a matter of fact. Also, the late Connie Bradley would have been celebrating her birthday today. Connie was business executive in the CMA's Country Music Association for many years there in Nashville.
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Lady.

0: is the gravelly, aching, and soulful voice of Kenny Rogers. Back in the 80s, he would sing that song on stage at the big arenas. He performed that around the country. And all the ladies in the audience would go, ah! they loved it. Kenny Rogers and Lady.
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10: Here's your Classic Country 106.9 forecast. Lows level off around 66 tonight under mainly clear skies. Sunshine mixed with clouds at times. Tomorrow, chance for storms. Highs level off around 85. Cloudy skies. Tomorrow night, storms likely 60. Low 70s Saturday and Sunday. Rain showers likely Saturday. Thunderstorms likely Sunday. In the Wolf 106.9 Weather Center, I'm meteorologist Paul Trombley. Right now, 80.

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1: News. I'm John Saucier. President Trump briefly speaking to reporters before jumping on Marine One today. He discussed the ongoing conflict with Iran.
2: Iran now has got 301% inflation. Their money is valueless. Their economy is gone. They have no military. They have no anti-aircraft shooters. They have very little going, and we control the strait.
1: The president says oil prices will drop once the conflict ends. This comes as a recent AP poll finds most voters believe President Trump to be responsible for high costs in the U.S., partially due to his handling of the Iran operation. On that note, the average gallon of gasoline in the United States up to $4.41 a gallon. U.S. Energy Secretary Chris Wright on Fox, he says those numbers will drop.
3: There's a very good chance we've hit peak prices, and we're going to see, I think we're almost surely going to see diesel prices decline. I think we're quite likely going to see meaningful declines in gasoline prices.
1: America's listening to Fox News.
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